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4: 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Я щойно вернув. I just got back from the Вегерville Песенка Festival. It was an amazing time to talk добре було. Знаєш, погода гарна була. And just goes to show you, Vinik Klikle is a doshru. They called for rain all weekend. Tiki troshka doshru. The bit of rain was only Saturday morning. Tiki rashta bula sonce I dvai chutratere. It was perfect outside. The grandstands, tansuriste, the zabave, the bands, everything was so wonderful to see. And jak vishte nimala nuhada tambute, if you not had a chance to get out to Vegerville Pesca Festival, plan for next year. I know I'm already planning to go back next year, so hopefully you are as well, because it is truly a wonderful time. Great people. Thank you, Yahoo Seek, to all the organizers of the festival. You did an absolutely amazing job. 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
5: І дні знову стануть незвідано нові, бо вечір різдвяний, чарівний, казковий. 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

0: Welcome back. You're listening to Radio Unist Ukraina. So, Vegaville, Skinchelosha, this festival is done. So, Per, we're looking forward to Canada's National Ukrainian Festival in Dauphin, Manitoba. Itobota, that is less than a month away. So, hopefully, you're planning to go there or you're still in the planning stages. Або, може, ще не думали. You thought, maybe I'm not going to go. Ні. Ви можете йти. It's going to be an absolutely amazing time. Так само. So, прошу, йдіть. I want to see everyone there. Я знаю, я там буду. І так гарно бачити. I see friends I only see once a year. I see him there, Alep, but it's like just such good friends there. So you will make so many good friends there as well. And you will as well run into people that, oh, Jan is not, you didn't know you were going to be there. So hopefully, so that way as well. And again, the entertainment there is top notch. To je tri noči, it's 3 nights of grandstands, zabavas, jíža tam, and so much good shopping as well. So please do check it out because it is truly amazing. Okay, зараз буде музика, тоді новина, and I'll be back with the weather on 92.7 FM CKJS.
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0: Welcome back. You listen to Radio Юність Україна. Часто погода і заледве. І знаю, there's a severe thunderstorm watch. І знаю, але тепер заледве ми вернули. We're coming back to the hot weather. Так, так. Of course, нині 27. Завтра 24. Середа 27. 27, 28, 31. So 27, 27, 28, and 31, and sunshine. Once weather numbs up to people, we definitely do need this weather. Stuff does have to dry up. Nikki Givinipeho, not just in Winnipeg area, but of course around Dauphin, Minnedosa, all these areas have to dry up. So hopefully they're all getting warm weather and hot weather as well. And of course, Selito, this is the summer. This is what we want. We want to be outside when we have this great weather. Shorts, t-shirts, sandala, sandals, that's all we want. And of course, plan protosanse, and of course, sunscreen so you don't burn. 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

Welcome back. You listen to Radio Unionist Ukraine. So I know the summer has just started for so many people, but hopefully you've got a lot of plans. And Vitika, you're not just going to be sitting inside, you know, TV or stuff like that. Plant a horod. Do something. Get outside. Enjoy it. Of course, you get the vitamin D from the sun. And if you feel so much better when you do stuff outside. And that's now it's hot outside. Of course, go biking, stay active. But if you're going to be doing stuff like that, bring water with you. Okay. Very important. Stay well hydrated. And we talk about hydration. We're talking about non-alcoholic beverages. And also, you got to remember, a lot of these juices have a lot of sugars in them as well. So they're not good. Voda, plain and simple, is very good for you. Add some fruit to it, add a bit of flavor, and then you're set to go. Okay, majd chat vam skazat dobranich. Almost time saying goodnight to you, but a couple more songs on 92.7 FM CKJS.

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0: In the name of the Father, and of the Son, and of the Holy Ghost, amen. I believe in God the Father Almighty, creator of heaven and earth, and in Jesus Christ, his only Son, our Lord, who was conceived by the Holy Ghost, born of the Virgin Mary, suffered under Pontius Pilate, was crucified, died, and was buried. He descended into hell. The third day he rose again from the dead. He ascended into heaven and sits at the right hand of God the Father Almighty. From thence he shall come to judge the living and the dead.
1: I believe in the Holy Ghost, the Holy Catholic Church, the communion of saints, the forgiveness of sins, the resurrection of the body, and life everlasting. Amen.
0: Our Father, who art in heaven, hallowed be thy name. Thy kingdom come, thy will be done on earth as it is in heaven.
1: Give us this day our daily bread, and forgive us our trespasses, as we forgive those who trespass against us. And lead us not into temptation, but deliver us from evil. Amen.
0: For an increase of faith, hope, and charity, Hail Mary, full of grace, the Lord is with thee. Blessed art thou among women, and blessed is the fruit of thy womb, Jesus.
1: Holy Mary, Mother of God, pray for us sinners now and at the hour of our death. Amen.
0: Hail Mary, full of grace, the Lord is with thee. Blessed art thou among women, and blessed is the fruit of thy womb, Jesus.
1: Holy Mary, Mother of God, pray for us sinners now and at the hour of our death. Amen.
0: Hail Mary, full of grace, the Lord is with thee. Blessed art thou among women, and blessed is the fruit of thy womb, Jesus.
1: Holy Mary, Mother of God, pray for us sinners now and at the hour of our death. Amen.
0: Glory be to the Father, and to the Son, and to the Holy Ghost.
1: As it was in the beginning, is now, and ever shall be, world without end. Amen.
0: The first joyful mystery, the Annunciation of our Lord. Our Father, who art in heaven, hallowed be thy name. Thy kingdom come, thy will be done on earth as it is in heaven.
1: Give us this day our daily bread, and forgive us our trespasses, as we forgive those who trespass against us. And lead us not into temptation, but deliver us from evil. Amen.
2: Hail Mary, full of grace, the Lord is with thee. Blessed art thou amongst women, and blessed the fruit of thy womb, Jesus.
1: Holy Mary, Mother of God, pray for us sinners now, and at the hour of our death. Amen.
3: Hail Mary, full of grace, the Lord is with thee. Blessed art thou amongst women, and blessed is the fruit of thy womb, Jesus.
1: Holy Mary, Mother of God, pray for us sinners now, and at the hour of our death. Amen.
4: Hail Mary, full of grace, the Lord is with thee. Blessed art thou among women, and blessed is the fruit of thy womb, Jesus.
1: Holy Mary, Mother of God, pray for us sinners now and at the hour of our death. Amen.
5: Hail Mary, full of grace, the Lord is with thee. Blessed art thou amongst women, and blessed is the fruit of thy womb, Jesus.
1: Holy Mary, Mother of God, pray for us sinners now, and at the hour of our death. Amen.
6: Hail Mary, full of grace, the Lord is with thee. Blessed art thou amongst women, and blessed is the fruit of thy womb, Jesus.
1: Holy Mary, Mother of God, pray for us sinners now, and at the hour of our death. Amen.
7: Hail Mary, full of grace, the Lord is with thee. Blessed art thou amongst women, and blessed is the fruit of thy womb, Jesus.
1: Holy Mary, Mother of God, pray for us sinners now, and at the hour of our death. Amen.
8: Hail Mary, full of grace, the Lord is with thee. Blessed art thou among women, and blessed is the fruit of thy womb, Jesus.
1: Holy Mary, Mother of God, pray for us sinners now, and at the hour of our death. Amen.
2: Hail Mary, full of grace, the Lord is with thee. Blessed art thou amongst women, and blessed is the fruit of thy womb, Jesus.
1: Holy Mary, Mother of God, pray for us sinners now, and at the hour of our death. Amen.
3: Hail Mary, full of grace, the Lord is with thee. Blessed art thou amongst women, and blessed is the fruit of thy womb, Jesus.
1: Holy Mary, Mother of God, pray for us sinners now, and at the hour of our death. Amen.
4: Hail Mary, full of grace, the Lord is with thee. Blessed art thou among women, and blessed is the fruit of thy womb, Jesus.
1: Holy Mary, Mother of God, pray for us sinners now, and at the hour of our death. Amen.
8: Glory be to the Father, the Son, and to the Holy Ghost.
1: As it was in the beginning, is now, and ever shall be, world without end. Amen.
8: O my Jesus, forgive us our sins, save us from the fires of hell. Lead all souls to heaven, especially those in most need of thy mercy.
0: The second joyful mystery, the Visitation. Our Father, who art in heaven, hallowed be thy name. Thy kingdom come, thy will be done on earth as it is in heaven.
1: Give us this day our daily bread,

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1: Hail Mary, full of grace, the Lord is with thee. Blessed art thou amongst women, and blessed is the fruit of thy womb, Jesus.
2: Holy Mary, Mother of God, pray for us sinners now, and at the hour of our death. Amen.
3: Hail Mary, full of grace, the Lord is with thee. Blessed art thou among women, and blessed is the fruit of thy womb, Jesus.
2: Holy Mary, Mother of God, pray for us sinners now, and at the hour of our death. Amen.
4: Hail Mary, full of grace, the Lord is with thee. Blessed art thou amongst women, and blessed is the fruit of thy womb, Jesus.
2: Holy Mary, Mother of God, pray for us sinners now, and at the hour of our death. Amen.
5: Hail Mary, full of grace, the Lord is with thee. Blessed art thou amongst women, and blessed is the fruit of thy womb, Jesus.
2: Holy Mary, Mother of God, pray for us sinners now, and at the hour of our death. Amen.
6: Hail Mary, full of grace, the Lord is with thee. Blessed art thou among women, and blessed is the fruit of thy womb, Jesus.
2: Holy Mary, Mother of God, pray for us sinners now, and at the hour of our death. Amen.
3: Glory be to the Father, the Son, and to the Holy Ghost.
2: As it was in the beginning, is now, and ever shall be, world without end. Amen.
3: O my Jesus, forgive us our sins, save us from the fires of hell. Lead all souls to heaven, especially those most in need of thy mercy.
7: The third joyful mystery, the birth of our Lord. Our Father, who art in heaven, hallowed be thy name. Thy kingdom come, thy will be done on earth as it is in heaven.
2: Give us this day our daily bread, and forgive us our trespasses, as we forgive those who trespass against us. And lead us not into temptation, but deliver us from evil. Amen.
4: Hail Mary, full of grace, the Lord is with thee. Blessed art thou amongst women, and blessed is the fruit of thy womb, Jesus.
2: Holy Mary, Mother of God, pray for us sinners now, and at the hour of our death. Amen.
5: Hail Mary, full of grace, the Lord is with thee. Blessed art thou amongst women, and blessed is the fruit of thy womb, Jesus.
2: Holy Mary, Mother of God, pray for us sinners now, and at the hour of our death. Amen.
6: Hail Mary, full of grace, the Lord is with thee. Blessed art thou among women, and blessed is the fruit of thy womb, Jesus.
2: Holy Mary, Mother of God, pray for us sinners now, and at the hour of our death. Amen.
4: Hail Mary, full of grace, the Lord is with thee. Blessed art thou amongst women, and blessed is the fruit of thy womb, Jesus.
2: Holy Mary, Mother of God, pray for us sinners now, and at the hour of our death. Amen.
4: Hail Mary, full of grace, the Lord is with thee. Blessed art thou amongst women, and blessed is the fruit of thy womb, Jesus.
2: Holy Mary, Mother of God, pray for us sinners now, and at the hour of our death. Amen.
1: Hail Mary, full of grace, the Lord is with thee. Blessed art thou amongst women, and blessed is the fruit of thy womb, Jesus.
2: Holy Mary, Mother of God, pray for us sinners now, and at the hour of our death. Amen.
3: Hail Mary, full of grace, the Lord is with thee. Blessed art thou among women, and blessed is the fruit of thy womb, Jesus.
2: Holy Mary, Mother of God, pray for us sinners now, and at the hour of our death. Amen.
4: Hail Mary, full of grace, the Lord is with thee. Blessed art thou amongst women, and blessed the fruit of thy womb, Jesus.
2: Holy Mary, Mother of God, pray for us sinners now, and at the hour of our death. Amen.
5: Hail Mary, full of grace, the Lord is with thee. Blessed art thou amongst women, and blessed is the fruit of thy womb, Jesus.
2: Holy Mary, Mother of God, pray for us sinners now, and at the hour of our death. Amen.
6: Hail Mary, full of grace, the Lord is with thee. Blessed art thou among women, and blessed is the fruit of thy womb, Jesus.
2: Holy Mary, Mother of God, pray for us sinners now, and at the hour of our death. Amen.
3: Glory be to the Father, the Son, and to the Holy Ghost.
2: As it was in the beginning, is now, and ever shall be, world without end. Amen.
3: O my Jesus, forgive us our sins, save us from the fires of hell. Lead all souls to heaven, especially those most in need of thy mercy.
7: The fourth joyful mystery, the presentation of our Lord in the temple. Our Father, who art in heaven, hallowed be thy name. Thy kingdom come, thy will be done on earth as it is in heaven.
2: Give us this day our daily bread, and forgive us our trespasses, as we forgive those who trespass against us. And lead us not into temptation, but deliver us from evil. Amen.
4: Hail Mary, full of grace, the Lord is with thee. Blessed art thou amongst women, and blessed is the fruit of thy womb, Jesus.
2: Holy Mary, Mother of God, pray for us sinners now, and at the hour of our death. Amen.
5: Hail Mary, full of grace, the Lord is with thee. Blessed art thou amongst women, and blessed is the fruit of thy womb, Jesus.
2: Holy Mary, Mother of God, pray for us sinners now, and at the hour of our death. Amen.
6: Hail Mary, full of grace, the Lord is with thee. Blessed art thou among women, and blessed

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1: Holy Mary, Mother of God, pray for us sinners now and at the hour of our death. Amen.
2: Hail Mary, full of grace, the Lord is with thee. Blessed art thou amongst women, and blessed is the fruit of thy womb, Jesus.
1: Holy Mary, Mother of God, pray for us sinners now and at the hour of our death. Amen.
3: Hail Mary, full of grace, the Lord is with thee. Blessed art thou amongst women, and blessed is the fruit of thy womb, Jesus.
1: Holy Mary, Mother of God, pray for us sinners now and at the hour of our death. Amen.
4: Hail Mary, full of grace, the Lord is with thee. Blessed art thou amongst women, and blessed is the fruit of thy womb, Jesus.
1: Holy Mary, Mother of God, pray for us sinners now and at the hour of our death. Amen.
5: Hail Mary, full of grace, the Lord is with thee. Blessed art thou among women, and blessed is the fruit of thy womb, Jesus.
1: Holy Mary, Mother of God, pray for us sinners now and at the hour of our death. Amen.
2: Hail Mary, full of grace, the Lord is with thee. Blessed art thou amongst women, and blessed is the fruit of thy womb, Jesus.
1: Holy Mary, Mother of God, pray for us sinners now and at the hour of our death. Amen.
0: Hail Mary, full of grace, the Lord is with thee. Blessed art thou amongst women, and blessed is the fruit of thy womb, Jesus.
1: Holy Mary, Mother of God, pray for us sinners now and at the hour of our death. Amen.
0: Hail Mary, full of grace, the Lord is with thee. Blessed art thou among women, and blessed is the fruit of thy womb, Jesus.
1: Holy Mary, Mother of God, pray for us sinners now and at the hour of our death. Amen.
5: Glory be to the Father, the Son, and to the Holy Ghost.
1: As it was in the beginning, is now, and ever shall be, world without end. Amen.
5: O my Jesus, forgive us our sins, save us from the fires of hell. Lead all souls to heaven, especially those in most need of thy mercy.
6: The fifth joyful mystery, the finding of the child Jesus in the temple. Our Father, who art in heaven, hallowed be thy name. Thy kingdom come, thy will be done on earth as it is in heaven.
7: Give us this day our daily bread, and forgive us our trespasses, as we forgive those who trespass against us. And lead us not into temptation, but deliver us from evil. Amen.
2: Hail Mary, full of grace, the Lord is with thee. Blessed art thou amongst women, and blessed the fruit of thy womb, Jesus.
1: Holy Mary, Mother of God, pray for us sinners now, and at the hour of our death. Amen.
0: Hail Mary, full of grace, the Lord is with thee. Blessed art thou amongst women, and blessed is the fruit of thy womb, Jesus.
1: Holy Mary, Mother of God, pray for us sinners now, and at the hour of our death. Amen.
0: Hail Mary, full of grace, the Lord is with thee. Blessed art thou among women, and blessed is the fruit of thy womb, Jesus.
1: Holy Mary, Mother of God, pray for us sinners now, and at the hour of our death. Amen.
2: Hail Mary, full of grace, the Lord is with thee. Blessed art thou amongst women, and blessed is the fruit of thy womb, Jesus.
1: Holy Mary, Mother of God, pray for us sinners now and at the hour of our death. Amen.
3: Hail Mary, full of grace, the Lord is with thee. Blessed art thou amongst women, and blessed is the fruit of thy womb, Jesus.
1: Holy Mary, Mother of God, pray for us sinners now and at the hour of our death. Amen.
4: Hail Mary, full of grace, the Lord is with thee. Blessed art thou amongst women, and blessed is the fruit of thy womb, Jesus.
1: Holy Mary, Mother of God, pray for us sinners now and at the hour of our death. Amen.
5: Hail Mary, full of grace, the Lord is with thee. Blessed art thou among women, and blessed is the fruit of thy womb, Jesus.
1: Holy Mary, Mother of God, pray for us sinners now and at the hour of our death. Amen.
2: Hail Mary, full of grace, the Lord is with thee. Blessed art thou amongst women, and blessed is the fruit of thy womb, Jesus.
1: Holy Mary, Mother of God, pray for us sinners now and at the hour of our death. Amen.
0: Hail Mary, full of grace, the Lord is with thee. Blessed art thou amongst women, and blessed is the fruit of thy womb, Jesus.
1: Holy Mary, Mother of God, pray for us sinners now and at the hour of our death. Amen.
0: Hail Mary, full of grace, the Lord is with thee. Blessed art thou among women, and blessed is the fruit of thy womb, Jesus.
1: Holy Mary, Mother of God, pray for us sinners now and at the hour of our death. Amen.
5: Glory be to the Father, the Son, and to the Holy Ghost.
1: As it was in the beginning, is now, and ever shall be, world without end. Amen.
5: O my Jesus, forgive us our sins, save us from the fires of hell. Lead all souls to heaven, especially those in most need of thy mercy.
6: In the name of the Father, and of the Son, and of the Holy Ghost. Amen.
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11: We believe that the Bible teaches that there is coming a great day for the nation Israel, a day of deliverance and a day of salvation, a day of tremendous political victory and a day of even more tremendous spiritual victory. It's going to be a day when what has been a very tragic history will be reversed and be a history of great joy for Israel.
12: Welcome to Grace to You, the Bible teaching ministry of John MacArthur. I'm your host, Phil Johnson. The great preacher Charles Spurgeon once said, "God writes with a pen that never blots, speaks with a tongue that never slips, and acts with a hand that never fails." Well, indeed, God is faithful and always will be. Question is, what about all the promises that he made to Israel in the Old Testament? Can God really keep his word to them? And why should you, a Christian in 2026, care about whether God is faithful to Israel or not? There are more reasons than you might think, as John will show you right now in his lesson from Zechariah chapter 12. John's current study is called The Return and Reign of Jesus Christ. If you're able, turn to Zechariah in your Bible and follow along with John MacArthur.
11: We come to the 12th chapter, and the subject is a subject that's not new to us in the book of Zechariah. It's a rather familiar theme, and yet Zechariah comes at it in a very, very different way. It's the theme of Israel's final deliverance and salvation. All the way through the book of Zechariah, this has been predicted, this has been prophesied, this has been anticipated and hoped for, and now we find a description of its coming to pass. Now, this is not something that's really in the abstract for us who live today in this particular age, because we can really see all around us the coming together of the fulfillment of prophecy as it relates to Israel. I imagine if we'd been living 100 years ago, this would seem somewhat obscure. But in our lifetime, since 1948, the eyes of the world have focused on that little plot of ground that is known as Israel. It has drawn the attention of the world because of its amazing existence and because of its amazing sanctification, as it were, and I mean that in the sense of being set apart. It seems to be undefeatable or indomitable. It exists as an island in a sea all around it that is endeavoring to rage and swallow it up. And since it became a nation again in 1948, this little nation that you might call the mystery of history has caused the world to focus its attention right there. Now, there's a reason for this. There's a reason that Israel is the focus of history again, and that is, I believe, that God has not yet finished with his purposes for them. A major part of the end of the redemptive plan of history finds its way coursing through the land of Israel. We believe that the Bible teaches that there is coming a great day for the nation Israel, a day of deliverance and a day of salvation, a day of tremendous political victory and a day of even more tremendous spiritual victory. God has planned it. God has predicted it repeatedly in the Old and the New Testament, and most particularly for our interest, God details it right here in the 12th chapter of Zechariah. It's going to be a day when what has been a very tragic history will be reversed and be a history of great joy for Israel. Now, you'll remember chapter 11 for just a moment. We looked at chapter 11, and we noted that that chapter deals with the coming of Jesus Christ. And he is pictured here as a shepherd. And you remember that we saw in the first part of the chapter, through verse 14, the story of Jesus' first coming. He came as the true shepherd, and he was rejected. And then we saw in verses 15 to 17 that after Israel rejected the true shepherd, they would except the false shepherd, that in the end time would come the one called the foolish shepherd who was Antichrist, and Israel would accept him. So basically, what we want to remind ourselves of in chapter 11 is that Israel refused Christ at his first coming. Now, as you move into chapter 12, we find that at the second coming of Jesus Christ, the very opposite happens, and Israel receives the true shepherd. Now, let's look at chapter 12. As we look at this, there are four features of Israel's coming deliverance and conversion. Four features, four major events. The siege of Israel, the shielding of Israel, the sorrow of Israel, and the salvation of Israel. These are dealt with in the 12th chapter. Beloved, this is exciting material. This is not only exciting to the Jew to hear, and there certainly ought to be some of us pronouncing this and proclaiming it to Jews around the world so that they will know what God has planned for them, but it is exciting to me to know that God is in control of history. Let's look first of all at the siege of Israel in the first three verses. The burden of the word of the Lord for Israel, saith the Lord, who stretcheth forth the heavens and layeth the foundation of the earth and formeth the spirit of man within him. Behold, I will make Jerusalem a cup of trembling unto all the peoples round about when they shall be in the siege both against Judah and against Jerusalem. And in that day will I make Jerusalem a burdensome stone for all peoples. All that burden themselves with it shall be cut in pieces, though all the nations of the earth be gathered together against it. And we'll stop there. Now, those three verses very obviously tell us about some kind of a siege against Israel. In fact, the word siege is used in the Authorized in verse 2. The word simply means attack. The first element that the Holy Spirit wants us to focus on is that there will be a great attack by the Gentile nations coming against Israel. It's obvious at the end of verse 3 that all the nations of the earth will be gathered against Israel in this siege. So there is coming a day when a tremendous world war is going to happen. Some have called it the battle of the ages, the battle of the centuries, the greatest war of history, the ultimate war. Now, we know it as the Gentile invasion of Israel in the tribulation, commonly called the Battle of Armageddon. This is a worldwide battle where all of the nations of the world converge on the nation Israel in an effort to wipe it out and to wipe out the potential of the Messiah's return to establish the kingdom. It focuses on Israel. You'll notice verse 1, the burden of the word of the Lord for Israel. For Israel. This is all about Israel. They are the subject. Further on, you note that it mentions all through this chapter, in addition to just Israel, Jerusalem in verse 2, Judah again, Jerusalem, and further down in verse 5, the governors of Judah, verse 6, the governors of Judah, the tents of Judah, verse 7, Jerusalem, the house of David, Jerusalem, and so forth. It's very obvious this whole prophecy is directed at Israel. Now, you notice there's the term burden, the burden of the word of the Lord. This Hebrew term is used frequently in prophetic literature. In fact, it's used in chapter 9, verse 1, for a particular burden of prophecy against the Gentiles. It is used to signify, now watch it, a prophecy of grief, a prophecy of grief, something that really burdens down the prophet. Something that creates anxiety and grief. And before there can ever be conversion in Israel, and before there can ever be repentance in Israel, and before there will ever be salvation in Israel, and before God will ever set up his kingdom, there's going to be grief. There's grief. Now, I want you to notice another thing about this thing. It is directed to Israel. It is a word of grief to begin with about an attack and a siege against them. But I want you to notice that it is from God. It is God himself who brings this to pass. The burden, for example, of the word of the Lord. This is the word of the Lord. Now, notice verse 2. Behold, I will make. God is in mind here. He is the I. Verse 3. In that day, I will make. Verse 4. In that day, I will smite, and I will open mine eyes. Verse 6. In that day, I will make. Now, repeatedly, you get the idea that God is acting here. And, beloved, I want you just to remember that all of the history of the world is really the enacting of the sovereignty of God to one direct degree or another. God is involved in the flowing of history. And if this attack is to come on Israel, then it is God who makes it happen. We saw the same thing similarly with the idea that there would come a false shepherd. And we saw how that it literally is God who allows him to come, even the Antichrist. Now, God is making a promise here. God is directing a prophecy. It's a prophecy of siege, but it's also a prophecy of salvation. And God is behind the whole thing. And the reason this is emphasized so greatly is so that the people who hear this prophecy will have the confidence to believe that it'll come to pass. It doesn't depend on men. It depends upon an unchanging, immutable God. A God who doesn't make plans and scuttle them. A God who isn't thwarted by some other power. When God says it and God plans to do it, it'll be done. And this is why the emphasis here on God. And just in case somebody might wonder whether this God can handle it, you'll note in verse 1 that it says this, The Lord says this, and if you've forgotten who he is, he's the Lord who stretcheth forth the heavens and lays the foundation of the earth and forms the spirit of man within him. Now, the point here is beautifully made. What he's really saying is this. It is the God who made it all who will end it all. And with the same power that God could make it begin, God will draw it to an end. He is the Alpha and the Omega in terms of history. This is a solid basis for faith in the ultimate destiny of history, because you go back to the one who made it to start with, who created. So you can see the divine element. Let me summarize for a minute. The divine element here, then, in many ways. First of all, the word burden is a message of grief, and it always indicates a divine message attached with judgment. So this very word burden indicates that it comes from God. Thus it is called the burden of the word of the Lord. Secondly, you'll notice that it says, Seth the Lord. And again, it reemphasizes that it's from God, that God is the one who is sovereign in authoring this. And thirdly, as I mentioned, it describes God as the omnipotent creator of the world. He is the beginning. He will be the end. He made it in the beginning. He will make it in the end to fit his plan. It's as if it all began from him under his control, and that's the way it'll all end. So, the prophecy is toward Israel, and it is from God. And first of all, the prophet says it'll begin with a siege, verse 2 and 3. Behold, I will make Jerusalem a cup of trembling unto all the peoples round about, when they shall be in the siege, both against Judah and against Jerusalem. And in that day will I make Jerusalem a burdensome stone for all peoples. All that burden themselves with it shall be cut in pieces, though all the nations of the earth be gathered together against it. Now, these two verses are what is simply called parallels. They both begin the same way, really. I will make Jerusalem a cup of trembling. And verse 3 says, I will make Jerusalem a burdensome stone. Both 2 and 3 say, all unto all the peoples and for all the peoples. So here you have a description of a coming siege. Now let's look at it for a minute. God says, the siege is going to come. And this is what's going to take place. First of all, I'll make Jerusalem a cup of trembling. The normal word in Hebrew is kos, K-O-S. The word here is saph, S-A-P-H. I want to get that right. But the word saph means a basin rather than a cup. Kos or kos means a cup. Saph means a basin. So what you really have here is a very large basin. And it needs to be very large because it's a cup of trembling for all the peoples. And if you look at the end of verse 3, all the peoples on the earth are going to have to drink out of it. So the picture here that the prophet has in mind is this huge basin. Everybody's going to drink of it. Now you say, well, what is the point of this? What does he mean? Well, there are certain cups from which if you drink, you will find yourself staggering around. True? True. That's what it's saying. A cup of trembling. Not the idea that you're nervous, but the idea that you're sort of reeling around a little bit. You know, you can't walk the straight line. You fail the test. I will make, literally, if you want to know the interpretive way to render it, I will make Jerusalem a basin of intoxication to all people. Now, let me describe what he's saying. The nations are going to attack Jerusalem. Now, we know this because it's detailed for us, as I'll show you in a minute, in many places in the Bible. There's going to be a great world war, the battle of the centuries. They're going to converge on Israel. They're going to attack Israel. They're going to attack Judah, the surrounding countryside, and they're going to have their sights set on Jerusalem, although they never really are able to pull off much of an attack on Jerusalem, as this prophecy points out. But they really begin to go after the land of Israel. And he says they're going to be like men greedily draining a wine goblet. They're going to come in, and they're just going to drink it up. But in the end, they're going to find themselves reeling and staggering around like helpless drunks, unable to claim the coveted prize. And in fact, they're going to be so disorganized and so drunk and so staggering around that they're going to be easy prey for divine judgment. That's the idea. In Revelation 17:6, you remember that the final evil world system of Satan is said to be drunk with all the blood of the martyrs. Well, in a similar sense, that's what's going to happen. The nations come in and they get drunk with the idea of conquest. and they think they're going to conquer Israel, and they drink deeply of the goblet of victory, deeply of the goblet of war, and they find that instead of them having the sanity to make the victory they have in mind, they wind up as stupefied, reeling, staggering drunks who are easy prey for the judgment of God. Then he has a second metaphor that he uses to speak of them. He says, I'll make them a burdensome stone, literally a stone of burden, a heavy stone hard to lift. Evidently, it's interesting in the Hebrew, I did a little research on it, and this very word referred to a stone that was used in weightlifting contests. A stone used in weightlifting contests. Apparently, in those days, they had weightlifting contests, and they just got bigger and bigger and bigger stones till people got eliminated. And the guy who could lift the biggest stone ultimately was the winner. Now, the figure here is very simple. He's saying, I'm going to make Jerusalem a burdensome stone. And literally what it's saying is, anybody that tries to lift it is going to get a hernia. That's what it says. Say it does? Trust me. See the phrase, cut in pieces? All that burden themselves with it shall be cut in pieces. Literally, it says, shall grievously injure themselves. And the simple meaning in the Hebrew is to rupture, to tear oneself, an injury perhaps sustained from lifting something too heavy. So what's going to happen? Here come these nations to siege against Israel, and instead of being able to lift Israel, the picture of conquering Israel, they're simply going to tear themselves to pieces in the effort. The proud Gentile nations who think they're going to take Jerusalem, think they're going to destroy God's people, who think they're going to remove any possibility of the Messiah having anybody left to set up his kingdom with. All these nations of the world, it says at the end of verse 3, they're all going to be gathered there. They're all going to be in the siege, verse 2, against Judah and Jerusalem. And in that day, it says in that day, verse 3, in that day, that great eschatological day of the Lord, they're going to find themselves reeling around in a drunken stupor, and they're going to find themselves torn up inside because they've tried to do something that's impossible. Why? Because God is on the side of his people. And what is absolutely incredible, people, and this is not, you know, this isn't pie in the sky or wishful thinking or something down the road that's some kind of a modified fairy tale. There is coming a day, literally, when the entire world attacks that little nation and that little nation wins. Now, that's a staggering reality. But after all, if the same people could walk around the walls of Jericho blowing horns and have all the walls fall down, don't discount what could happen in the future. It's describing for us Armageddon. Now, that isn't the only book that describes it. Go back to the third chapter of Joel. If you're wondering where it is, it's right after Hosea. Now, Joel is an interesting little book. But one of the parts that I want to point to you is the part that's about the battle of Armageddon, the battle of the ages, the war of the century that's going to happen. Verse 9 of chapter 3, Joel chapter 3, verse 9. Two books right of Daniel. It says this, prepare this among the nations, prepare war. Wake up the mighty men, let all the men of war draw near, let them come up, beat your plowshares into swords and your pruning hooks into spears. And that's a reverse of what happens in the kingdom. And let the weak say, I'm strong. Assemble yourselves and come, all you nations, and gather yourselves together round about. And there cause the mighty ones to come down, O Lord. Let the nations be weakened and come up to the valley of Jehoshaphat, for there I will sit to judge the nations round about. Put in the sickle, for the harvest is ripe. Come, get down, for the press is full. The vats overflow. Their wickedness is great. Multitudes, multitudes in the valley of decision, for the day of the Lord is near in the valley of decision. The sun and the moon shall be darkened. The stars shall withdraw their shining. The Lord shall roar out of Zion, utter his voice from Jerusalem. The heavens and the earth will shake. The Lord will be the hope of his people and the strength of the children of Israel. So shall you know that I am the Lord your God, dwelling in Zion, my holy mountain. Then shall Jerusalem be holy. We'll stop there. Coming a day of salvation, Jerusalem will be holy. Backing up, before that, there's going to be a time when Jesus Christ comes and judges the nations. Backing up from that, Joel says, there's going to be a time when the nations come against Israel with a great war. It's really a war that's begun by Satan, generated by Satan, enticed by Satan, motivated by Satan, innovated by Satan, all in direct accord with the plan of God. All the nations of the world come there, convening with all their armies. They're defeated by Jesus Christ, brought into the valley of Jehoshaphat, and there they are judged for their evil. And so Joel speaks of the very same event. Now, as we look at prophecy, we find, interestingly enough, there are four armies going to be at Armageddon. And I'll just remind you of them. The army from the west is signified in Daniel chapter 2 and Daniel chapter 7. The army from the west is in Daniel 2 and Daniel 7, and also in Revelation 17, it talks about this. This is what Daniel would call the revived Roman Empire. Those nations that once made up a part of the Roman Empire regrouped, reunited, 10 nations making up one confederacy. Those nations constitute the army of the West, led by the Antichrist, the emperor of that particular dominion. They march against Israel. Then there is the army of the North. And in Ezekiel 38, you read Ezekiel 38 and 39, and you'll find the army from the North, Gog and Magog, the land of Meshech and Tubal. And they ally with Cush and Put and so forth, those other names, which are ancient names of modern Arab states. And then there is in Daniel 11, the southern army, coming up from the south. Daniel 11, 40 to 44 talks about it. So you've got the west, the north, the south, and then, of course, you're well aware that in Revelation 9 and in Revelation 16, there's a great army of the east with 200 million soldiers. It comes moving toward Israel. The Euphrates River is dried up, and they march toward Israel. So you've got the west, the north, the south, and the east converging. And when they all arrive, folks, there's going to be some kind of battle. Just imagine the army of the east alone has 200 million soldiers. In Revelation 14, verse 20, it says, "And the winepress was trodden outside the city." Apparently, they don't really get into the city of Jerusalem. They begin to tear up the countryside all around. "And blood came out of the winepress, even to the horses' bridles, by the space of 1,600 furlongs." Literally what it says is there was blood as deep as horses' bridles for a 200-mile area. Now, that may not be specifically literal. It may be somewhat figurative. But the point is there's going to be unprecedented bloodshed all over the face of that land. It's only 200 miles long. So what it means is the whole land is going to be in the midst of a drowning bloodbath as the battle rages. The war of the world, the battle of the centuries. In the midst of it all, the world is going to find out that all they get out of it is a drunken stupor, and they're unable to claim their prize, and all they get out of it is a sort of a political, spiritual rupture in trying to lift a stone that's far too heavy because God happens to be sitting on it. Hope for that day is, I think, expressed in one of the Psalms. In Psalm 118, verse 6, "The Lord is on my side, I will not fear. What can man do unto me? The Lord takes my part with those who help me. Therefore shall I see my desire upon those who hate me." Verse 10, "All nations compassed me about, but in the name of the Lord will I destroy them. They compassed me about, yea, they compassed me about, but in the name of the Lord I will destroy them. They compass me about like bees. They are quenched like the fire of thorns, for in the name of the Lord I will destroy them." That's a psalm that sings of the victory that God brings over the armies of Armageddon.
12: You're listening to Grace to You, the Bible teaching ministry of John MacArthur. John's current study is called The Return and Reign of Jesus Christ. Now, today John made the point that learning about the end times reminds us that God is in control of history, that everything is going according to His plan. That is comforting, but it's also motivating because we can know exactly what God has in store for the world and what it all means for our lives today. I talked about that with John a few years back. Here's what he said.
13: Yeah, if you really think about it, Phil, the world is full of prognosticators trying to predict the future who haven't got a clue.
12: Right.
13: If you have a Bible in your hand and you're a believer, you know the future. You know exactly the way the world is going to go. You know the broad realities that evil men will grow worse and worse, deceiving and being deceived. You know there will be many antichrists. There will be a multiplication of antichrists. There will be an anti-Christian escalating force that develops toward the end of human history. We're seeing that now. There will be people defecting from the faith. There will be the rise of apostasy. There will even be an antichrist, a false prophet. There will be a compact they make with the nation Israel. There will be horrendous events that are detailed in the book of Daniel in particular, as well as in the book of Revelation. And in our Lord's Olivet Discourse, he lays out very specific events that are going to happen related to the city of Jerusalem, including an event called the Abomination of Desolation that Daniel talks about and our Lord talks about. There is just a very clear indication that history has already been written. It's already been written and all the way out to the end. And if you're a believer, how incredible is it for you to know that?
14: Yeah, because all that stuff you named is mostly bad stuff. And yet we know as believers that in the end, God will triumph over evil.
13: And the bad part is the imminent and real and eternal judgment. But at the same time, the glory of the exaltation of Christ and his redeemed people also runs alongside of that, and that's the great and glorious hope for the future. You know, as a Christian, you don't need to be threatened by the environmentalists. You don't need to be threatened by the doomsdayers. You don't need to be worried about some asteroid smashing in and disintegrating the earth. You just need to know what the Bible says about the future. God is in control of everything, and every detail is in his hands.
14: That's right, friend. And speaking of studying biblical prophecy, I want to remind you about John's commentary on the book of Zechariah. Verse by verse, it looks ahead to the second coming of Jesus Christ, spells out God's future plans for his people, Israel, and helps you see what all of that means for you. If you find it hard to understand biblical prophecy, or if you have doubts about what you'll face in the future, this book can help answer your questions. To get a copy of John's Zechariah commentary, it's 400 pages, contact us today. Our address is Grace to You, P.O. 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

A warm welcome to our program, Prophecy for Today, where we study biblical prophecy and its application to our daily life. It's a wonderful day to worship God. I'm William Steves. Let's pray. Dear Heavenly Father, thank you for our privilege of serving you. You are a God of high majesty, worthy of far greater service than we can ever offer. I pray you would find us faithful servants in the places you have called us to. We rejoice in your grace to us, and it's in Jesus' name we pray. Amen.

Maranatha, friends, the Lord is coming. Malachi 3:6. For I am the Lord, I change not, therefore ye sons of Jacob are not consumed. God is a perfectly unchanging God. The Israelites, in so many ways, deserve to be utterly consumed. They turned aside from God time and time again. But God is a faithful God. He keeps his promises. He never alters from his positions or his plans. Because of this, he brought the Jews back from captivity. Because of this, he continues to have a perfect plan for his people. But this promise is not just true for the children of Israel. We serve the same God today. The same God who never changed when it came to the Israelites never changes when he deals with us. We too can have unshakable confidence that God will keep his promises to us. When he promises that he will never leave or forsake us, that remains true. When he promises that he will cleanse and sanctify us, that remains true. When he promises that he will come again in glory and splendor to set up his kingdom, that remains true. Let's rejoice together that we have a God who never changes. Today's letter comes from Kenya. Our listener writes, "Praise God for your clear proclamation of God's prophecy. 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And our United States address is The People's Gospel Hour, Post Office Box 55862, Boston, Massachusetts, 02205.

0: And now, the familiar voice of Pastor Perry F. Rockwood, who is at home with the Lord.
1: Shall we pray? Father, I thank thee today for each one listening in. We're so thankful for our blessed Lord and for the Word of God, for the hope which is ours. I know, Lord, that many today are going through special trials and testings. Many are carrying burdens too heavy to bear. I pray today for the many needs, for many who are listening in, that this will become a personal meeting with God. Father, thou dost know every need, and thou hast said, My God shall supply all your need according to his riches and glory by Christ Jesus. I pray, Father, for those who are not well, those who are aged, those mourning the loss of loved ones, those who are lonely. I pray for those who are not saved, the many who are religious but lost. Draw them to thyself. I pray now for the broadcast going out, sending forth the gospel. And I pray for souls, and I pray for support. In Jesus' name, amen. I want to give you today some of the major divisions of Bible prophecy and to outline this material so that when you open your Bibles and begin again to study prophecy, these prophecies will be classified in your minds under these various headings. First of all, the major divisions. There are in the Bible certain passages which set forth great sequences of prophecy. Some prophecies have to do with just a single hour. For example, Micah 5:2, But thou, Bethlehem, Ephratah, though thou be little among the nations, among the thousands of Judah, yet out of thee shall he come forth unto me that is to be a ruler in Israel, whose goings forth have been from old, from everlasting. 700 years before Jesus was born, Micah said that the Messiah was to be born in Bethlehem. The scribes and the Pharisees quoted this to Herod when the wise men came. On the other hand, there are some sections of the word that take in great panoramic views of the prophecies. The first would probably be Deuteronomy 28 to 32, and the second Daniel 2 and 7. A survey of the great empires, Antichrist, and the establishment of the kingdom of God. Then a great panoramic chapter is Ezekiel 20. In the New Testament, our Lord's survey of this age and the end of the age is in Mark 13 and Matthew 24 and 25. There is a classic survey, very short and never fully expounded, 1 Corinthians 15, 20 to 24. And then there's a final one in Revelation 19 and 20. There are three psalms in immediate sequence, one after the other, that give the whole history of God's redeeming work on earth, from the creation of the world to the restoration of Israel. Psalms 104, 105, and 106. Now, our first major division will be what I call a racial prophecy, which refers to the great masses of mankind. The prophecy of Genesis 3:15 was spoken by God and is the first prophecy uttered. The first spoken by man is found in Genesis 9, verses 24 to 27. Then there are the great Gentile prophecies referring to the Gentile nations as a whole. For example, the great Gentile empire of Daniel 2 and 7. The fullness of the Gentiles, Romans 11:25. And until the time of the Gentiles shall be fulfilled, Luke 21, 24. Now look at that verse, Jerusalem shall be trodden down of the Gentiles until the times of the Gentiles be fulfilled. The Gentile supremacy began in the year 586 B.C. with the destruction of Jerusalem under Nebuchadnezzar, the head of gold, which means that Jerusalem has been ruled by the Gentiles for some 2,600 years. When Jerusalem was taken in the First World War in 1917, many books were written setting forth the idea that the times of the Gentiles was at an end. But Allenby was a Britisher, and the British are just as Gentile as Turkey ever was, as is our country here. He delivered Jerusalem from the yoke of Turkey's corrupt government, but it is still Gentile, even though more and more Jews are going back to the Holy Land. Then there's another group, what I'd call nationalistic prophecies. That is, prophecies about the nations of the Bible. The Bible is full with matters concerning this earth on which you and I live. People speak of the book as a book of another world, a dream world, or something like that. But, beloved, this is a book as well of this earth. This book talks very, very clearly about the nations of the earth. It is on this earth that man was placed, and it was on this earth that God called the people Israel. It was to this earth that the Son of God came, and it was on this earth that our redemption was brought about through the shedding of his precious blood. Now that's tremendous. It was on this earth that Jesus rose from the dead. It was on this earth that the Holy Spirit descended at Pentecost. It is back to the earth that the Lord Jesus will return. God is interested in this earth and the nations of the earth. So we have the general phrase, the nations of the earth, Isaiah 2, 5 to 28. And those words are found elsewhere. And as we study the Word of God, we know that the Scriptures has no factual conception how vast is the material in the prophetic portion of the Old Testament that definitely relates to judgments upon the nations, either past or yet to come. And of course, this subject forms the central theme of three longest prophetic books of the Old Testament: Isaiah 13 to 27, Jeremiah 46 to 51, and Ezekiel 25 to 32. Now, this makes a very interesting study, and I'm just outlining some of the outlines to encourage you to get into the Bible yourself, to better understand the Bible. And oh, it's so wonderful to look at the Bible from a prophetic point of view. We don't hear too much of this viewpoint today. And isn't it wonderful to know the Lord? Isn't it wonderful to walk with God? Isn't it wonderful to look forward to heaven? And perhaps you're not saved yet. Perhaps you're not sure that you're saved. You can be. This broadcast is sponsored by the People's Gospel Hour, Halifax, Nova Scotia, Canada, B3J3A1. Our United States address, the People's Gospel Hour, Box 55862, Boston, Massachusetts, 02205. 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
4: Most of our relationships, male and female, do break down when we are not seeking to be a help. We're seeking rather to use people. There's a big difference between using people to build your work and using your work to build people. There's a lot of difference between those two things. A lot of us are seeing what we can get out of people, how we can use them, rather than how we can help them to be all that God wants them to be. We are to be alongside of each other to help in whatever way we can.

0: The battle of the sexes isn't new. From the very beginning, men and women have struggled when they see each other as a means to an end rather than a gift from God. What happens when we stop asking, how can I help, and start asking, what can I get? What happens when selfishness replaces sacrifice, when demands replace devotion, and when God's design is pushed aside in favor of our own selfish desires? On this edition of Hope for Today, David Hawking takes us back to the first man, the first woman, and the first marriage to discover what God intended all along. We're back in Genesis chapter 2, verses 18 through 25, to continue a message by David called Male and Female. And this is part of our series, In the Beginning, covering those early chapters of Genesis. 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And I'll repeat that information and give you our mailing addresses later in the program. Right now, though, let's join David in Genesis chapter 2, verses 18 through 25, as he continues his message, Male and Female.
1: It is not good that the man should be alone. We need to understand God doesn't want us to be alone. He never has wanted anybody to be alone. But it's a twofold purpose here, not just to explain the basic need of every person, but to establish the motivation behind all male-female relationships. Now, let's clear the air. It is not for sex, even though sex is very much involved. It is not for sex. What is the basic motivation behind all male and female relationships? God answers that in verse 18. I will make him a what? Help. The word ezer in Hebrew, used about 28 times. A help. God doesn't want me to be alone. Well, how does he want me to relate to other people? Answer, he wants you to be a help. Wouldn't our world be different if all of us approached all relationships as though we were doing whatever we could to help? I'm here to help you. What can I do? So many of us are a part of the worldly wisdom of grab all the gusto you can get. And we're basing our thinking on a world that gets rather than gives, that is hurting rather than helping. The basic motivation behind all male-female relationships is to be a help. Ecclesiastes 4, verse 9. Two are better than one. You know, I like basketball. Can't play it too much anymore. Knees don't work right. But I love the game. I love to watch it. I love the intricacies of it. I used to coach in little tiny kids playing basketball, and that was just a scream. And I've noticed that it's a natural tendency in the heart of little children to not help one another. I've noticed that. Now, because kids aren't taught properly, I've noticed as they grow up, they continue to have this thought in their heads. They don't need anybody else.

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1: Else in between. So you, in other words, were looking for the opportunity to allow someone else to score, to make that basket, and so you are going to assist him. So they made a category called assists just to publicize it and to encourage team play. Now, I am really oversimplifying, but those of you who know the game know that I speak truth. We have a serious problem, not only in basketball, but in every kind of sports today, because the cult of the individual rules. And the truth is, we need to get back to the Bible and find out what we're all about. The way to operate your life is to understand that all human relationships have one basic motivation if you're following the Lord, and that's to help them in whatever way you can. I love it when you call a business, and I love it when you call a church, and you get someone on the phone. How can I help you? Well, I'd like a new Maserati. Well, we don't work in that field. Well, do you know somebody who does? You know, I mean, it's interesting. Can we help you? The whole motivation is help, not to show people how they have interrupted us in our agendas, that they are an inconvenience, or they are a burden, or can I put you on hold? But those who understand God's plan is, how can I help you? Boy, is that ever fundamental. Two are better than one because they have a good reward for their labor. Now look at this. For if they fall, the one will lift up his fellow. But woe to him that is alone. It is not good to be alone. Woe to him that is alone when he falleth, for he hath not another to help him up. Again, if two lie together, then they have heat, but how can one be warm alone? And if one prevail against him, two shall withstand him, and a threefold cord is not quickly broken. Wow. Even a single strand can be broken, but a threefold cord cannot be, which represents the two that are better than one. So most of our relationships, male and female, do break down when we are not seeking to be a help. We're seeking rather to use people. There's a big difference between using people to build your work and using your work to build people. There's a lot of difference between those two things. A lot of us are seeing what we can get out of people, how we can use them, rather than how we can help them to be all that God wants them to be. In 1 Samuel 7, you see an interesting story related to help. Remember the word help in Hebrew is the word ezer, if you spell it in English, E-Z-E-R. The word for stone is abed. Now watch this. Verse 12. Then Samuel took a stone and set it between Mizpah and Shen and called the name of it Ebenezer. Eben, stone, Ezer, help. Saying, hitherto hath the Lord helped us. Here's an actual monument to remind people of the original plan of God to be a help. And in this case, it's the Lord that is our help. Like Psalm 121. Verse 1 and 2, I will lift up mine eyes unto the hills. From whence come my ezer, my help? My help cometh from the Lord who made heaven and earth. This word help is used frequently throughout the Psalms. It's a constant emphasis that God's heart is even in this category of being our helper. It's said over and over and over again. And God made us in his own image, after his likeness, and he wants us to be helps to each other, not hindrances, not hurts. Now back to Genesis chapter 2 and look at verse 19. We talked about the purpose of God in creating the female. One is to explain the basic need of every person, that we're not to be alone. And secondly is to establish the motivation behind all male and female relationships, and that is to be a help one to another. Now what is the process that God used to create the female and to prove his point? That's what we have discussed in verses 19 to 23. And I want you to see just four simple things here. First of all, he committed the task of naming the animals to Adam so he would see his need. Now let's follow that.

0: through. Verse 19. Out of the ground, the Lord God formed every beast of the field, every fowl of the air. There are no fish involved here, by the way. And brought them unto Adam. Adam didn't have to go out and round them up. God just brought them to him. Same thing he'll do at the flood at the time of Noah. God is in control of all this. He brings them to Adam to see what he would call them. Whatsoever Adam called every living creature, that was the name thereof. And Adam gave names to all cattle, to the fowl of the air, to every beast of the field. But for Adam, there was not found a help meet for him. What's the point of all this? The point of all this is that when God made them all, he made them all with male and female. So here they come. He's got his little checkboard out. He's checking off. You know, they're big. Mr. Mrs. Elephant. Hey, long neck, giraffe, amen. Dogs, yeah, Mr. and Mrs. Dog, Mr. and Mrs. Cat. After a while, doing this all day, this brilliant man who had no effects of the fall upon his brain, who had the enormous ability from a taxidermy point of view to name every kind that God ever created with male and female, to name them all. He's named them all. He's got birds out there. There's Mr. and Mrs. Sparrow, Mr. and Mrs. Dove, Mr. and Mrs. Robin. And, you know, he's going through this whole list, and he's making up all the names. And I don't know whether our names today are the same that he came up with, but he's named them all. And all of a sudden, this brilliant man, it dawns on him, hey, wait a minute. Everybody's got a partner. Now, he might have said to the giraffe, hey, why don't you and I have a cup of tea today, you know? Giraffe, no, he's got another giraffe, you know what I mean? Everybody had a partner except Adam. And all of a sudden, this brilliant man, the most brilliant man who ever lived, finally, he sees, wow, I need a friend. I am all alone. So you see, God committed the task of naming animals to Adam to show him his need. Now, in my opinion, maybe we all ought to go through the process again so that we will understand that we are to be a help one to another and that we do need people. And when we think we don't need people, we are in big trouble. And that independent spirit is condemned over and over again in the Bible. And that is what is going to lead you to many kinds of sins, that somehow you can do it alone and you don't need anybody. You got another thing coming. We do need each other. Number two, the second thing in the process by which God created this female is that he caused Adam to fall into a deep sleep. The Hebrew word tardama is referring to a very deep sleep to the point the person is not going to hear something and jump up or is not going to be able to think through the day or anything else. I mean, they are out. It's like getting a sedative. It's like getting a shot and you're gone. Look over in Genesis 15, verse 12. Just to give you an example of this Hebrew word tardama, which is used about 11 times in the Old Testament. It always refers to a deep sleep where God will intervene. Sometimes his visions only appear at these moments. In Genesis chapter 15, look at verse 12. And when the sun was going down, a deep sleep, says the old King James, it's tardama, fell upon Abram, and lo, a horror of great darkness fell upon him. And, you know, he's going to get a wonderful revelation here, but he's out. He's really out. And he's going to go in another world that he doesn't even know about. And many of us do not understand the capacity of our brains. I know that sometimes when you're really tired, you can dream the wildest things. They don't make any sense. Well, he's out. The master surgeon here has put him out. Now, the third thing to me is a very beautiful thing and often ignored in the teaching of Genesis 2. And that is that God not only committed the task of naming the animals to Adam and caused Adam to fall into deep sleep, but he constructed the female out of one of Adam's ribs. And this construction was a building project equal to anything that God had ever built before. Isn't it interesting that in the vernacular we sometimes refer to a woman's physical assets as a woman who is built? Well, my friends, that is the truth. This idea of the accidental or simple taking of a bone and, you know, flipping it out. Hey, God took time and God constructed and built the woman. And it's a very beautiful thing. Now, my Bible says he took one of his ribs. Everybody wants to know about that rib. Does a man have something missing? Does a woman have an extra one that floats in there? And, you know, there's all kinds of arguments about that. The Hebrew word tesela is used 59 times. Let me give you an example. Turn to Exodus chapter 25. When God constructed the female out of Adam's ribs, it was not a quickie project. He built it. The text says he made he a woman. The rib, Exodus 25, verse 12 says, and I think you'll get an idea of the expansiveness of this word. It says, thou shalt cast 4 rings of gold for it. This is the ark. And put them in the 4 corners thereof, and 2 rings shall be in one, what's the next word? Side of it. That's the same word, tesela, rib, in Genesis. And 2 rings in the other side, tesela, same word as rib in Genesis. You'll find this over and over again. Just refers to the side of something, being alongside of something. I simply want to point out, if you want the rib argument, God bless you. But the fundamental issue here is that the woman was brought out of the side of the man. She was not brought out of his foot for him to dominate and stomp all over the rest of his life. And a bone never came out of his head either. Although most women believe something is missing there. The bone comes right out of his side, and logically rib, but it is talking about side to side. And remember, what's the purpose of these relationships? Help. And so when we speak of the Holy Spirit being a helper, we have a Greek word paraklete, kletos to call, para, alongside of. When someone helps somebody, if they have the gift of exhortation or encouragement, parakletos, it's one called alongside of to help. The sense of being there to help. And how interesting that God would pull a bone, whatever he did, out of his side so that forever man would understand that. That we are to be alongside of each other to help in whatever way we can. And God made and constructed or built a woman out of this bone from man's side. Now the Hebrew word to make a woman in our passage is the Hebrew word bana, meaning to build, as I said. It's used 376 times. Let me show you just some interesting ones. Turn to Genesis 4, just a couple chapters over. And look at verse 17, to understand how God built a female out of a bone from man's side and what he will do with that in the New Testament in teaching us. In Genesis chapter 4, we read in verse 17, Cain knew his wife, she conceived, bare Enoch, and he builded a city. And it's the same word when it says that God made a woman. He built a city. Chapter 8, verse 20. It's an interesting one. And Noah builded an altar unto the Lord. And it's the same word, God made a woman. He built a woman. He built an altar to the Lord. And there are many, many issues. Here's another interesting one in Psalm 127:1. It talks about, except the Lord build the house, they labor in vain that build it. And the word build is again the same word used in Genesis 2 where he says he made a woman. He built it. He constructed her. The point of the passage is that he is constructing her, listen carefully, out of the side of man, he is constructing a woman to match him perfectly to demonstrate help. How interesting. God, in his wisdom, his infinite wisdom, made male and female so that they would perfectly fit together to illustrate his principles of help. It's a wonderful thought. As the old song said, Lord, make me a blessing. Is that your prayer? We need to be a help. And when the Holy Spirit of God, who is the helper, is controlling the believer, then the result is a life that is constantly lived to help other people in whatever way is possible.
1: This is Hope for Today with Bible teacher and author David Hawking. And David will be back in just a couple of minutes to wrap things up for today. But first, Matt's here, and we're going to tell you about a wonderful, powerful resource. We think you're really going to love this. Matt?
2: Hey, Jim, you know, the first 9 chapters of God's Word set the stage for everything we see in our world and universe today.
1: Yeah, the miracle of creation points to a divine creator.
2: fellowship, then lost fellowship between God and mankind.
3: Oh, yeah, yeah. How about, Matt, the desperate condition of our hearts and most vital needs for each of us?
2: Namely, redemption and restored relationship with our God.
3: Matt, Genesis 1 through 9 is a dramatic account that shows us God's power, his creativity, his love, righteousness, and wisdom. But the crafty, deceitful strategy of our enemy is to tempt us into distrusting the Lord. You remember what he said to Eve.
2: Oh, yeah. Yea, hath God said, ye shall not eat of every tree of the garden.
3: He uses the same nefarious methodology today, doesn't he?
2: Yeah, and the result is manifested all around us today.
3: Well, it sure is, yeah. But also in those early chapters, we see God's tender love.
2: Right.
3: And the first prophecy of his grand master plan of redemption through the Messiah, our Lord Jesus Christ.
2: And because these chapters are so crucial in showing us creation, righteousness, judgment, and redemption from the beginning, and so foundational for all the scripture that follows, we've chosen to air our current radio series in the beginning and to make the complete series available to our listening family this month on MP3 for the special price of $25.
3: That's about $1 per message.
2: Mm-hmm.
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3: 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That's David, H-O-C-K-I-N-G. .org. And you can also call us for information about the ministry or resources toll-free at 800-75-BIBLE. 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
4: Well, folks, we're still in Genesis 2, 18 to 25. The Lord God said it's not good for a man to be alone, that he'd make a help fit for him. In verse 21 of chapter 2 of Genesis, whose Hebrew name is Bereshish, meaning in the beginning, the Lord God caused a deep sleep to fall upon Adam, and he slept, and he took one of his ribs and closed up the flesh instead thereof, and the rib which the Lord God had taken for man made he a woman and brought her unto the man. And Adam said, this is now bone of my bones, flesh of my flesh. She shall be called woman because she was taken out of man. Now, folks, the word for man here is ish. The word for woman is isha. She's the feminine man. And I say, praise the Lord. The women of this world that God has designed for marriage are clearly the help that man needs. Some men, because of pride and arrogance and stubbornness, don't want to listen to their wives. Well, I assure you, the Bible teaches something else. The Bible wants you to honor your wife, to love her like our Lord Yeshua loved the church and gave himself for it. And I wonder if the men listening to this broadcast are really listening. Adam recognized right away that she's the feminine man, perfect in every way. Thank you, Lord. Well, don't miss a single broadcast. God bless you.
3: Well, coming up next time, you know, the world has its ideas about men, women, and relationships, doesn't it? But you know something? What does God say? Well, let's find out as we join David for the conclusion of his message, Male and Female, from Genesis chapter 2. Be sure to invite a friend to listen along with you, and we'll see you then, right here on Hope for Today.

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5: You can bring this one up at the next barbecue you're at this summer. Mm-hmm. Coleslaw gets its name from the Dutch word koolslaw. Cool means cabbage in Dutch, and slaw means salad. 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
6: It is.
5: Coleslaw.
6: Oh, and it's so delicious.
5: Oh, so do you prefer creamy coleslaw or like the oil and vinegar
6: dressing?
5: No,
6: the creamy one.
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6: Because I love macaroni salad.
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1: And a family gathering went a little awry over the weekend when someone forgot that the fireworks were stored in the oven.
2: Oh, gosh.
1: So when you're going to the lake, a lot of people like to use fireworks, right?
2: Yeah.
1: Don't put them in the oven.
2: No.
1: Because guess what? Shortly after the party, the homeowner turned on the oven to heat up some food. Destroyed the kitchen.
2: Yeah.
1: A little public service.
2: At the very least, leave yourself a post-it note. Fireworks in the oven.
1: But it still could fall off and,
2: it's true.
1: And slide under the...
2: That's true. Just maybe, yeah, you're right. Just don't put them in the oven.
1: Put them somewhere else.
2: All the places.
1: Where there's no heat.
2: Yeah.
1: Put them in the fridge.
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2: Oh, God.
1: So when you're going to the lake, a lot of people like to use fireworks, right?
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1: Don't put them in the oven.
2: No.
1: Because guess what? Shortly after the party, the homeowner turned on the oven to heat up some food. Destroyed the kitchen.
2: Yeah.
1: A little public service.
2: At the very least, leave yourself a post-it note. Fireworks in the oven.
1: But it still could fall off and, and slide under the...
2: 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Just maybe, yeah, you're right. Just don't put them in the oven.
1: Put them somewhere else.
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1: Ay nako, 4 minutos na pala, mga lipas po, alas 6 ng umaga. 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This is your Good Morning Philippines. 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
6: 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But she will not be attending the hearing or the scheduled hearing this afternoon. She has engagements din po kasi. That's why she's here in Manila. And she will have to proceed to her engagements after our meeting.
4: Sa ilalim ng rules ng impeachment court, hindi mapipilit ang akusado na dumalo sa paglilitis. 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
9: 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But that will not answer any of the allegations being thrown at her.
4: Muli nilang hinimok si Duterte na magpakita sa impeachment court.
10: Welcome to the bloodbath, Madam Vice President. But you cannot have a bloodbath from the sidelines. You cannot have a bloodbath from through proxies, no.
4: Ian Cruz nakatuto 24 oras.
0: Bloodbath agad, eh, no? My goodness. All right, it's 15 minutes makalipas po alas 6 ng umaga. Tuloy-tuloy, dito sa ating Winnipeg weather forecast naman at current conditions natin currently napakaganda, 13 degrees, mainly sunny. 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This is a beautiful time to do that. As a matter of fact, maghapon 24 degrees tayo at mainly cloudy, wala namang pagbanta ng pagulan. 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SPF? Ayun, there you go. UV index 7 or high. Mainly cloudy tayo at 13 degrees naman tonight. Bukas po, Miyerkules, clearing in the morning. Meron tayong high ng 27 with the humidex 29. UV index natin 8 or very high. At clear skies tomorrow night, low ng 15. Kasalukuyan sa Winnipeg, mainly sunny and 13 degrees. Hey, morning po, morning!
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0: We start early in the morning. We go late at night. We're running. I don't know about you, but our house, we don't even have an alarm clock anymore. We got a starter's pistol. Boom.
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0: We come out of the blocks. We're running, we're gunning, we're emailing, we're faxing, we're paging, we're doing all that. We live very, very rapid lives. We're going very, very fast. And as a result, it's easy for us to get off course as men from our most important work. But what happens as men is that as we get married and then we have kids and we're going through life and we got responsibilities and we got mortgages and we got all this stuff, we get very, very, very, very busy. And we are told that our careers and our work is the most important thing that we do.
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1: 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So baga mag 8:30 na. Good morning po, Chester Pangan. 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
7: One of the key witnesses, hostile, albeit hostile, would be the Vice President. And therefore, if we can inquire if it is her intention to again appear in the premises of the Senate, because we are already respectfully informing this honorable court that we will manifest, that we will have a written request for her presence in connection with this article on grave threats.
6: Hindi agad nagbigay ng ruling si Senate Impeachment Court Presiding Officer Senator Chis Escudero. Hihintayin daw niyang maghain ng motion ang prosecution.
8: The impeachment rules do not mandate nor require the respondent to attend any hearing or trial of the impeachment court. Whether she was in the building earlier or arrived after, it is totally up to the respondent because from the point of view of the court, she is represented in this court through her counsel already. Should the counsel for the prosecutors desire to call the respondent herself, the court will act on that motion and request once it is made and or filed and need not make a ruling at this point in time.
6: Balak din ang House Prosecution Panel na ipresenta bilang witnesses sa susunod na linggo sina Attorney Zuleika Lopez, Chief of Staff ng Office of the Vice President, at Attorney Melvin Matibag, Director ng National Bureau of Investigation. nagsumite na ang prosecution ng request for issuance of subpoena sa Senate Impeachment Court. 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

0: 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Tomorrow, Wednesday, magiging maliwala sa high of 27, 15 naman ang low tonight, tomorrow night, and clear skies. Sa Thursday, magiging maaraw at 27, at Friday, maaraw pa rin at 29. Maaraw sa Winnipeg, we have 13 degrees. Ating weather forecast natin sa atin ng Whispering Winds Golf Course.
1: Tara maglaro sa Whispering Winds Golf Course. 12 minuto lang mula sa perimeter sa Highway 6 sa Warren. 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
4: Sa kanilang huling pagsalang sa GMA News Interviews Together, binigyang diin din ni Allen ang kanilang individuality as an artist.
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3: We have the copy of the document. How can he be identifying the document when he does not have that copy? Are you following a script?
2: Agad naman pumalag ang counsel para sa panel of prosecutors na si Attorney Amando Ligutan.
4: Oh my goodness, Your Honor, please. I move that statement by the defense that the witness is following a script be stricken out of record. For the record, Your Honor, the witness was perusing the document before he handed that to the defense. I move that the statements of the defense be stricken out, Your Honor, please.
3: But he was answering comments the question.
2: Na magitan si Presiding Officer Cheese Escudero.
5: Comments of both counsels are simply noted. Kindly, if you're done with the document, counsel, kindly give it to the witness.
2: Sa mahigit 4 oras na itinatakbo ng pagdinig, ay panay ang pag-object ng depensa sa paraan ng pagtatanong ng prosekusyon.
4: You said that your office conducted an investigation on the statement made by the Vice President dated November 23, 2024, correct?
3: Objection, Your Honor.
4: Leadings.
3: Your Honor, he's not on direct.
5: Overruled. Witness may answer.
4: Now, tanong, ano ba exactly yung sinabi ng Vice President nung araw na yan, November 23, 2024?
3: Objection, Your Honor.
4: Well, I'm not yet done.
3: Your Honor, the pauses of the prosecution are very confusing.
5: Kindly let the counsel for the prosecutors finish his question before you object.
2: Kaya pumagitna na ang presiding officer.
4: What particular statements of the Vice President on that day did you investigate?
3: Objection, Your Honor. Vague.
5: Counsel for respondent, a bit of patience. Let the counsel finish. I don't think he's finished.
2: Pero hindi lang sa mga abogado tila nagkatensyon dahil maging ang mga Senator Judge ay nagkapasaringan na nag-ugat sa tanong ni Senator Judge Risa Ontivero sa testigo at prosekusyon.
6: Counsel, none of these statements are proof that the Vice President actually contracted an assassin or hired one Why are these acts impeachable?
2: Bagay na pinalagan ni Senator Judge Pia Cayetano.
7: I don't think this is fair, Mr. President. Admonish us. Call us out if yung question natin is also not proper at the proper time. I don't want to see this happen again.
8: Chair would like to remind my colleagues, the question posed by Senator Judge Risa pertains to the final question of this entire impeachment proceedings already. Reminded our colleagues with respect to similar questions to be asked in the future.
6: Of course, I will submit to any ruling or statement of the presiding officer. But for clarity, Mr. Presiding Officer, my question po had to do with how the evidence is material to the allegations in the articles of impeachment. I wanted to appreciate the evidence before me in light of the articles of impeachment.
9: Emiel, pinagpaliban na muna ang cross-examination ng depensa sa testigo at pasado alas 6 ngayong gabi ay nag-adjourn na impeachment trial na magre-resume bukas ng alas 2 ng hapon. 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
1: Maraming salamat, Mariz Umali.
0: Wow, init! 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Mainit din kaya sa init ng kung debate sa Senado, patigil pa rin dito sa impeachment. Well, we'll find out. Well, it's nice actually, nice and cozy naman tayo dito sa Winnipeg. 24 sa pinakamataas. Kasi lukuyan, mainly sunny na po ang 13 degrees. Tuloy-tuloy yung ating kumbaga humidex non-existent pa. So 13 is 13. And 24 sa pinakamatis pero 27 ng humidex. Ngayong araw na ito ng Martes. Meron tayong 13 at mainly cloudy naman mamayang gabi. Magiging malumalas bukas with 27 degrees Wednesday. And then Thursday naman sunny skies at 27 pa rin, and Friday maaraw po at 29. Ganda! Magiging maaraw ngayon maghapon, 13 kasalukuyan, sunrise green at 5:28, sunset naman at 9:38 p.m. I'm Chester Pangan, good morning po.
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0: You're the Wolfgang with the tutulog kong mundo, pero kaya naman pampagising na po. It's time to get ready, whatever it is that you need to be ready for. Alam natin walang pasok. 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You know, make a lot of memories with them. That's very, very important. 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Walang summer, walang winter, walang fall, walang... All you gotta do is call Chester Pangan kasama ninyo. Fly solo muna tayo for the rest of the week, of course. On vacation muna si Donna. 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But I know that you're there. 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Meron tayong isang pares ng tickets pamimigay on Friday. May isang mananalo. Chris Lawrence is coming to Winnipeg. July 25 na ito. July 25 sa Pyramid Cabaret. And meron lang tayong $70 para sa general admission. Kayang-kaya. At $105 naman na VIP with meet and greet. A VIP section seat ka na, group photo ka pa after the show. All you need to do is to call me now, 204-780-8181. 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And no, hindi po. Ang nanghihinayang na song, Jeremiah po yun. Isang buong boy band po ang kumanta nun. 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Tawag na po, 204-780-8181.
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0: 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And then on Friday, may isa ang maswerte mananalo. Let's go sa ating phone lines. 204-780-8181. 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
5: Good morning, Chester.
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5: I'm good, thank you. How are you?
0: If you ask me how I'm doing...
5: Very, very good, I think.
0: Just please don't ask me why I'm so in love with you.
5: Sweet naman.
0: 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Ano alam mo song ni Chris Lawrence?
5: Yung bago niyang kanta yata yung Malaya Lang Ako.
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0: 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What's your name, my dear?
5: Cecil Abanto po.
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0: 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And then Abanto.
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5: Okay, thank you.
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0: 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Anong favorite mo song ni Chris Lawrence? 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
0: Abangan mo sa Friday. Yes, you're welcome. 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Mga callers natin this morning. Para sa ating Chris Lawrence entries, we're giving away Chris Lawrence tickets, 200 para sa inyo sa Paris po ng tickets. So abangan nyo on Friday yung draw na para dyan. It's 7:22. Here's K. Kyle.

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0: 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Mainly sunny pa rin dito sa Winnipeg. Ang ganda na hari araw natin. We got 16 degrees na. At mainly cloudy afterwards daw. Okay, that's alright. Maghapon yan, increasing cloudiness tayo. Meron tayong 24 sa pinakamataas with the humidity feeling 27 degrees tayo. UV index is 7 or high. Magiging cloudy naman po mamayang gabi.

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0: Greetings, greetings Nataya. Thank you so much po sa lahat naman nag-message sa atin this morning. At syempre, mas talong malaking pasasalamat natin sa Tri-M Windows and Doors every day all these years. 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EA Tejones is celebrating his birthday today. July 7, birthday. 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Thank you so much. 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Kuya Oco Oliveras, present din siya sa ating araw po ng Martes. Thank you so much. At eto na, happy anniversary kay Jesse James at saka kay Riza. May you guys have many, many more anniversaries to come. Alright? Walang bibitaw. Ika nga. Alright, thank you so much. At syempre, maraming salamat muli sa ating mga friends sa Tri-M Windows and Doors. Nagahatid na ating greetings portion araw-araw. 5 minutes na lang pa ba kayo nawiwil at may gagawin pala? 5 minutes na lang yung mag-alas 8 na. Sa ating pagbabalik, requested song.
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7: The prosecution cannot be allowed to present a small, a truncated part of a whole 2-hour, 26-minute video. That will not provide the context necessary for the understanding of what occurred during that night on November 23.
3: Iginiit naman ni Ligutan na ang paulit-ulit na pagsambit ni Duterte na nais niyang saktan o patayin ang Pangulo ay matibay na patunay sa isang bagay.
4: It could establish, Your Honor, please, what we call a specific intent, knowledge, identity, plan, system, and the like. 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
11: Happy pa rin. It is not yet over. It's actually a start. Let's support Alex on her journey sa kanyang tennis career.
12: She's very young, so there's still a lot of years left for her. She's just 21, so marami pa tayong baka decades pa, no, just to see her play. So we're excited.
3: Sa Field Sports Arena man o kahit sa mismong Wimbledon Center Court, standing ovation ang ibinigay kay Ayala habang nagpapaalam ito sa mga nanonood. 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
1: 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We'll see. We'll find out for sure. 19 degrees at mostly cloudy. 24 sa pinakamataas ngayon. Meron tayong humidex na 27. UV index is 7 or high. Increasing cloudiness tayo. May mainly cloudy skies in tayo tonight. Low ng 13. Tomorrow, Wednesday, meron tayong clear skies in the morning. A high of 27. Humidex natin 29. Maliwalas naman bukas ng gabi. And a low of 15. Sa Thursday, extended forecast tayo. Meron tayong 27 at sunny naman. And then Friday, 29. At magiging maaraw. Nice and cozy at 19 degrees at mostly cloudy sa Winnipeg ngayon. Sunrise screen at 5:28. Sunset naman at 9:38 tonight. Third hour, here we go.
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0: It's your Good Morning Philippines third hour at Taidese with Point of No Return. It's time for me to call sa radio, kumbaga. Ito na yung hudyat para makatawag din naman. call on the call. Ano? Para sa ating summer grocery giveaway, sino ang kailangang tumawag sa atin? Ang pwedeng may chance na manalo po na $50 Sausage Makers Delicatessen gift card if you call in within the next 10 minutes. So 8:25 na. So pag 8:35, kailangan to tumawag na within this time, 8:25 to 8:35, si Polly Suriano. 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Yung ating $50 gift card mula siyempre sa ating mga friends sa Sausage Makers Delicatessen. And thank you sa ating sana ngayon, ha? Sponsor ngayong linggo, Rainbow Stage. Make sure you check out the shows, rainbowstage.ca. Isang big news ngayon. Isang U.S. Republican Congresswoman na si Claudia Tini nag-propose sa legislature kahapon. She would hold Canada accountable para dito sa unfair provincial limits dito sa pag-i-import ng American alcohol, which were made in response naman to sa trade war tariffs na... Alam mo, sa totoo lang ayusin din eh, no? Sila nag-umpisan yan eh. Sila nag-umpisan sa paglang kapag kasumagot ka naman, nung kapag ayaw nila yung sagot mo, di ba? Anyway, the combating attacks on their national alcoholic drinks by allies, sabi, which is the Canada Act, states that under Section 301 of the U.S. Trade Act, the legislation would direct U.S. Trade Representative Jameson Greer and his office na imbestigahan daw ang Canadian Provincial Liquor Board restrictions sa pag-import at distribution ng U.S. products within 30 days if made law, sabi. 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Excuse me, di ba? Pakinggan natin to.
1: David Aiken is with me from Ottawa. David.
2: Well, Donna, when U.S. President Donald Trump first slapped Canada with tariffs on Canadian forestry, steel, and autos, many premiers slapped back by instructing provincially owned liquor stores to drop U.S. booze. Well, the White House this week says those booze bans are one of America's chief trade irritants with Canada. Prime Minister Mark Carney today said Canada has its own complaints.
3: Look, you know what's an irritant? Yeah. 50% tariff on steel, 50% tariff on aluminum, 25% tariff on automobiles, all the tariffs on forest products. Those are more than irritants. Those are violations of our trade deal.
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5: Ontario Premier Doug Ford took to a U.S. cable news show the day after U.S. Commerce Secretary Howard Lutnick said it was, quote, outrageous and disrespectful that U.S. spirits were not being sold in most of Canada.
6: We never started this tariff war, and I don't believe the American people did. It was Secretary Lutnick, followed by President Trump as well, that attacked our joint economies.
5: And Carney said he was not about to tell Ford what to do.
3: Surprise, surprise, the Premier of Ontario is influential with the LCBO. Okay. But he's the client. He's also the duly elected Premier of Ontario. He's got a majority. And he's taking a view, which, you know, by most indications is supported by the vast majority of the population.
2: Carney says the booze ban, along with U.S. tariffs on Canadian steel and so on, are appropriately dealt with as part of the broader review of the Canada-US-Mexico trade agreement. Canada wants a strengthened three-way agreement and appears to be in no rush to negotiate one-off deals, be it about U.S. whiskey or Canadian aluminum. Donna.
1: Okay, David Aiken in Ottawa, thank you.
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0: Tuloy-tuloy sa mga may init na balita sa Pilipinas. 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
13: Your Honor, please, I think Attorney Sisson is making a scene.
14: Kindly wind up, counsel.
13: Your Honor, please, manifestation, I think Attorney Sisson gave a statement addressed to this representation and she walked out. She's now coming back.
15: Tapos nung nasabing nag-walk out siya, narinig yata niya, so bumalik siya, sinabi niya na no, I'm still here and I just need to go to the toilet. There, I think it's premature right now. 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Na mag-testify against himself or herself. That's very clear under the Constitution.
12: Mel, may mga abogado na kinwestiyon sa Korte Suprema ang pagiging presiding officer ni Senador Chis Escudero. 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
18: 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But we leave it up sa ating mga senator judges how they will assess and appreciate the evidence that we have just presented today. We were very satisfied with the outcome of today's trial.
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0: And that's it, Pansit. 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Kasi 19 degrees tayo kasalukuyan. 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Alright, nice and clear. 29 ang humidex bukas nga eh. Maliwalas din po tomorrow night, low ng 15. Abot naman sa 27 degrees tuloy ang summer by Thursday and sunny skies. At maaraw din po on Friday, ba mas lalo pang iinit at 29. Sabado nga 31, Sunday 32 eh. 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
2: Okay, thank you po ulit.
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0: 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The hottest. 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
1: All right, one more chance para sa ating showbiz balita. Someone Someday. 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
3: 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Kumuha ko ng a little bit of everything from those roles in the past, and then eto na si Billy.
2: At malinaw ang mensahe na gusto niyang ihatid sa mga manonood.
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3: 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So, bago, parang nagtatansyahan kami, I was so curious about him, kung paano siya magtrabaho, how he is on set. And he's very quiet, even.
4: Really?
3: He's very quiet, but...
4: Like, ano mo mali?
3: No, I'm shy
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Thank you so much po sa pakikinig ng araw nito na Martes. Hello kay Lola Clara. Hi po. Dadagdagan ni Lucille yung mga kaalam mamaya. Music from the Philippines, of course. Afternoon pasada, makinig kayo. 3 to 7 p.m. Dito, araw ng July 7, ay National Dive Bar Day, National Father-Daughter Take a Walk Day. It's very, very nice day to do that today. A National Strawberry Sunday din ngayon. At National Macaroni Day. Buddha, like sabi, three things cannot be long hidden. The sun, the moon, and the truth. Thank you po sa pakikinig sa inyong lahat at ingat-ingat. Have a nice Tuesday. Nagbukas babalik ako. Salamat po ha. Patuloy sa pakikinig natin. Good morning, Philippines. Wishing you all peace, love, and joy. I'm Chester Pan.

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2: Imagine a church where there are only men. I mean, I wouldn't want to go, would you guys? I mean, you're so aware that something is missing. You know, when you sing and the ladies sing and then the men sing, you know, it's obvious that something's missing. It's very pretty. I love hearing you gals sing. But when the men come in, it just like, roam, you know, it fills it out. Amen? And when the men sing, it's like, we need something here. The ladies come in, understand that our world is going the exact opposite. They are trying to force women to be men and men to be women. That's what they want.

0: If there's one thing our culture can't seem to agree on anymore, it's what it means to be a man or a woman. Seems like every day we're told that the differences between men and women, they don't matter. Or they're just a matter of what you think, what's in your mind. On this edition of Hope for Today with Bible teacher David Hawking, we're going to see that these differences are real and they've been a part of God's design from the very beginning, and that the answers to today's confusion aren't found in modern opinion, political debate, or social theory, but in the very first pages of the Bible. Stay with us as we go back to the beginning to discover God's purpose for men and women and why it still matters today. Just before we get started, we want to remind you about a special two-booklet offer we have for you for the month of July, two booklets written by David Hawking. The first is Does the Bible Teach the Rapture? Now, this is a timely look at what the Bible really says about one of prophecy's most discussed and debated subjects. The second booklet is The Security of the Believer. The Security of the Believer is a comforting and encouraging study of the eternal assurance we have in Jesus Christ. And you can receive both booklets in a package for just $10 while supplies last. To order this, the July resource pack, visit us online at David Hawking, that's David, HOCKING.org, or call us in the U.S., 800-75-BIBLE. In Canada, 888-75-BIBLE, and Bible by the numbers is 24253. But right now, here's David with the final part of his message, male and female. And the main text is Genesis chapter 2, verses 18 through 25. And this is a part of our series, In the Beginning. David?
1: Back to Genesis 2 and look at verse 23. We said he committed the task of naming the animals to Adam so he would understand that he was in need of a helper, that he caused Adam to fall into a deep sleep, and that he constructed the female out of one of the bones of Adam, out of his side. Now, number four, he created a person that Adam would immediately recognize as a part of himself. You know what's wrong with us? A lot of us have such an independent spirit, we don't see the need of anybody else, and in truth, we don't see that God designed a female for the male to be as a part of himself. Now, I think we have reduced this in the area of a marriage and ignored the issue that God has presented throughout his word of friendship. He made it so obvious that when Adam woke up, here's what he said. This is now bone of my bones. She's not going to be treated as a separate person. This is bone of my bones. This is flesh of my flesh. It was obvious to him. In fact, here's what he said. She shall be called woman. In Hebrew, Isha. Because she was taken out of man, Ish. Do you understand the relationship there? One is feminine, one is masculine. In other words, if I am teaching this passage correctly, a female is a feminine man, and a man is a masculine female. Ish. Isha. All she is the feminine side of man. Now, I do not proclaim to understand all the unique differences between masculine and feminine. And I know some women have masculine traits and some men have feminine traits. But what is the standard is that the man has masculine traits and the woman has feminine traits. That there's something missing in every man that a woman can bring to him. I'm not talking here about sexual marriage issues. The truth of the matter is we are lacking in our relationships one with another because we don't understand that. A female has a perspective in every area of life that a male does not have. This has nothing to do with who keeps the house or who takes care of babies. I believe that's a joint project and always has been. I do believe that what we have done is we have messed up the distinctions to such a point that we are in rebellion against our Creator. Absolute rebellion. In every area, God wanted distinction. In Deuteronomy 22:5, he says it's an abomination for a woman to wear the man's clothes and for a man to wear the woman's clothes. He's not talking about styles, because back in Jesus' day, they all had robes, so who's talking who here? What he's talking about is a sexual perversion, a desire to be female, so to wear her clothes, and vice versa. When he talked about hair in 1 Corinthians 11, he said the woman has long hair, the man doesn't have hair as long as a woman. You say, well, what if he does? Well, then his wife's going to have longer hair. Just simply to make a distinction between the two. You say, are you sure? Turn to 1 Corinthians chapter 11. I don't think people really want to listen to God half the time. I think a lot of us have been so influenced by our world, we're way off base. We're so far away from God's standard, we can't even get back. You know what we see? We use male-female relationships to be abusive and sexual. Why don't we be honest? We're a long ways away from God. We lack friendship, we lack respect, we lack dignity, we lack appropriateness, we lack kindness, and we fail to be helps to each other. In 1 Corinthians 11, verse 8, the man is not of the woman. The woman is of the man. He's talking about the original creation. A man was not taken out of the side of a woman. The woman was taken out of the side of the man. Verse 9, neither was the man created for the woman. A lot of women look at that and say, well, I don't like that. It says the woman was created for the man. That's what it says in verse 9. A man can be abusive and domineering on this matter. I understand that. But, you know, we need to get back and read what God says. That's the way it happened. And here in 1 Corinthians, nothing's changed. God's still teaching the same principle. Verse 10, for this cause, because of this, the woman's to have power, that's a Greek word authority, on her head because of the angels. You say, what in the world? I mean, is that wacko or what? What's this talking about? I believe it's talking about evil angels, not good. I believe it's talking about demons and evil spirits. I believe it's a reference, a subtle inference to Genesis chapter 6, where the Bible teaches that angels, which we'll explain when we get there, demonic spirits that were evil, went after strange flesh, heteros, different than themselves. And they literally invaded human bodies of unbelievers. And these spirits, these demonic spirits, caused a sexual corruption in the society before the flood that I have a feeling we are coming close to again. And God destroyed that generation. So what is the teaching? The teaching is that when a woman, or a man for that matter, does not fulfill the original purposes of God, as many writers speak of, an umbrella of protection is removed that makes the woman vulnerable to demonic activity, usually through unbelievers. I know it sounds strange, but I think it's a very serious matter. Paul wrote about how the effect of demonism can lead women astray. Who knows how many women have sold their souls and their bodies simply because demonic activity came into them when they decided they could be independent and they didn't need to be under the protection of their husband. Look at verse 11. Nevertheless, neither is the man without the woman, neither the woman without the man in the Lord. Wow. Do you see what God established at creation is also in conversion? When we come to Christ, it is in the church. Men and women need each other. They are not to be independent of one another. I believe that God intended for man and woman to relate to one another in the body of Christ, that the women bring something to the body of Christ the men do not, and the men bring something that the women do not. And God, in his original purpose, believed when he created it all that both were needed, and they still are needed. Any church that has a bad attitude towards women needs to repent. If they have a bad attitude towards men, they need to repent. We need to have cooperation and harmony and unity in the body of Christ. It's very important. Verse 12, for as the woman is of the man, that's the way it was when Adam and Eve, of course, were made by God, even so is the man also by the woman. How do you think you got here, sir? You did not come from another man. The homosexual community has no ability to reproduce in themselves, of course. So they must recruit. And that's what makes it despicable in my thinking. Look at the conclusion. All things of God. Both sides are from the Lord. Both issues are a part of God's plan. Now let's go back to Genesis 2. When he created a person that Adam would immediately recognize as a part of himself, there are two things involved. Number one, there's a physical relationship there. He said, bone of my bones and flesh of my flesh. How do we know we're talking physical here? Turn to Genesis chapter 29 and look at verse 14. Adam immediately recognized this person was a part of himself, and it's referring to a physical relationship. Bone of my bones, flesh of my flesh. Genesis 29, the case of Laban, verse 14. Laban said to him, surely thou art my bone and my flesh. And he abode with him the space of a month. a physical relationship because they're in the same family. In 2 Samuel chapter 19, very interesting as it relates to family relationship, physical relationship. In 2 Samuel 19, verse 11, King David sent to Zadok and to Abiathar, the priest, saying, "Speak unto the elders of Judah, saying, why are ye the last to bring the king back to his house, seeing the speech of all Israel has come to the king, even to his house? Ye are my brethren," speaking to Judah. "Ye are my bones and my flesh. Wherefore then are ye the last to bring back the king? And say to Amasa, art thou not of my bone and of my flesh? God do so to me and more also, if thou be not captain of the host before me continually in the room of Joab." You see, in this passage, it clearly teaches that bone of my bone and flesh of my flesh is a physical relationship. But my friends, it is also a personal responsibility. When Adam said, bone of my bone and flesh of my flesh, he was saying, I am responsible for the care of this person to meet their need. You say, how do you know that? Turn to Ephesians chapter 5 and look at verse 28. So ought men to love their wives as their own bodies. He that loveth his wife loveth himself. For no man ever yet hated his own flesh, but nourisheth and cherisheth it, even as the Lord the church. For we are members of his body, of his flesh, and of his bones. For this cause shall a man leave his father and mother, and shall be joined unto his wife, and they two shall be one flesh. Yes, it's a personal responsibility to say bone of my bones and flesh of my flesh. God says men are to love their wives as their own bodies. If they need health care, then you do it because it's your body. That person that you married is now your personal responsibility to take care of until the day she dies, to nourish and cherish it as the Lord does the church. And it's a wonderful illustration of God's love for us. Back to Genesis 2. There are four principles that God establishes for our future relationships as male and female. Four principles. Principle number one, and they're all in verse 24 and 25, is family loyalty. A man shall leave his father and mother. Hey, what's a father? What's a mother? We're talking Adam and Eve. They had no father and mother. Yet God says, I want to establish something in your minds. A man is to leave his father and mother. I'm sure Adam turned to Eve and said, you got a father and mother I don't know about? Man's supposed to leave a father and mother. God established family loyalty. When a man leaves his father and mother, he's no longer dependent on them. He now is responsible for a new family unit. What's happening to a lot of marriages today is that men are getting married without understanding they have taken on a responsibility for which God holds them accountable. 1 Timothy 5:8 says, if a man does not provide for his own family, he has denied the faith and is worse than an infidel. Don't hear that being taught very much. You don't take care of your family, then you are worse than an infidel, God says. So family loyalty is the first principle. Number two is marital fidelity. Marital fidelity. He says, cleave unto your wife. Cleave. Turn to Matthew 19. Look at verses 4 to 6. He answered and said unto them, have you not read that he which made them at the beginning made them male and female? He's right back in our passage. And said, for this cause shall a man leave father and mother, shall cleave to his wife, and they twain shall be one flesh. Wherefore there are no more twain or two, but one flesh. What therefore God hath joined together, let not man put asunder. Boy, all that junk that people throw at you saying, you know, I just don't think God put us together. What, did you marry her? Yeah. God put you together. Well, how do you know? I may not have married the right person. There isn't any right wrong here. Whoever you married, you married. I can't help if you married a turkey. It's your fault. You understand? Now, a lot of people say, oh, but she's not the girl I married. Have you looked in the mirror, sir? You are no specimen either, brother. What is the matter with us? Hey, we're listening to the world. The world says, doesn't work out, check it out, get another one. Hunt around a while until you can find the one that's perfect for you. We all run into people that we think, you know, I think we would have been really good together. Joke. Cleave to his wife, that's what he said. When he uses that word cleave in Ephesians 5, it's a word to be joined, and it is a word referring to cement, sticking together. You have stones in an ancient process that are being put together in a building, and you put mortar between them. The mortar dries. Now they're stuck, and you can't pull them apart. That's it. Cleave to your wife. Stick to her. Well, you don't know how she's changed. Stick to her anyway, no matter what. Well, because of health, I mean, she's totally incapacitated now. Stick to her, no matter what. God will honor you for it, even when it hurts. Number three principle is sexual purity. They shall be one flesh. We all are aware of the terrible violations and promotions and vulnerabilities. Understand something. To put your head in the sand and act like this is not a problem is not going to help you have victory in the Lord. We all are susceptible constantly in male-female relationships to sin. When you become close friends, it is a great danger. In 1 Corinthians 6, if you never are friends, it is a great danger. 1 Corinthians 6:15. Know ye not that your bodies are the members of Christ? Shall I then take the members of Christ and make them the members of a harlot? God forbid. What, know ye not that he which is joined, cleave, to a harlot is one body? For two, saith he, shall be one flesh. So we now know what one flesh is talking about. It's talking about intercourse between a male and a female. It even represents a spiritual truth. He who is joined to the Lord is one spirit. Therefore, what's the admonition? Flee fornication, which is what? It is a sexual involvement outside of the marital bond, whatever it is. Every sin that a man doeth is without the body. That means there are attitudes and all of that, emotions. But he that committeth fornication sinneth against his own body. Sexual disease, diminishing of sexual desire, there are many arguments on that. What, know you not that your body is the temple of the Holy Ghost which is in you, which you have of God? You are not your own. You're bought with a price. Therefore, glorify God in your body and in your spirit, which are God's. Even when you're not looking for it, there is somebody who wants you to get involved. Even when you're not planning to violate your marital vow, even when you're not planning to get involved with somebody you know is not your wife or your husband, there is somebody who is promoting you to do it. And he's the enemy of your soul, and he's a roaring lion seeking whom he may devour. Oh, it's very dangerous to be thinking about it, but even when you are not thinking about it, he has ways of bringing you down. Why? Because he knows what God's original plan is. He understands it. And a lot of people in our generation think, oh, I loved him so much, what else could I do? Listen, there are plenty of people having sex that don't have an ounce of care for each other. They don't love, they don't know the meaning of friendship, and they certainly are not helping. They are not giving in spite of what they say. They are getting in order to satisfy a temporary desire or vulnerability. And friends, God has not changed his principle. It stands today. Which brings us to the fourth principle, and that's physical intimacy. They were both naked, the man and his wife, and were not ashamed. There's nothing more beautiful than nudity within that framework. But it becomes destructive outside of it because there's a natural attention to the other person. That's the way God meant it. That's the way he designed it. That's the way the Bible speaks of natural affection. And when it's with man and man, God calls it unnatural affection. When it's woman to woman, it's unnatural. It is the most natural thing in all the world for a male and female to sense that vulnerability with each other. That's why we need to come to God's standards and principles in terms of our relationships one with another. Outside of the marital bond, male and female friendships can be extremely dangerous and hurtful, or they can be extremely helpful and encouraging. I think we need to be very careful that we follow God's word. I think those who are married need to be very careful that you do not isolate yourself because you are married from other brothers and sisters in the body of Christ. I have seen that happen. And there are many of God's precious single people all over the world who suffer immeasurably because of coupleitis. There are responsibilities that a couple has to each other, but when they fail to minister to other brothers and sisters in Christ, there is something deeply wrong with that relationship. We need to be careful. When we come into Christ, there's neither male nor female, bond or free. We are all one in the Lord. We do have marriages. We do have families. But may God give every father and mother here a heart for other people's children as well. May you care for all children, no matter who they are. May you care for all brothers and sisters in Christ. And may the motivation of your life be, Lord, how can I be a blessing to others? Is that your prayer?

0: Well, that's Bible teacher David Hawking, and this is Hope for Today. David's back in just a few minutes to share a special word with us. Stay tuned for that. First, though, Matt's here. And Matt, we want to tell folks about a really special offer that we think is going to be such a powerful encouragement to their walk with the Lord. And let's give some details.
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0: And one of your dad's messages usually covers 2 to 3 days on radio. 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
1: You know, the In the Beginning series is receiving a wonderful response from our listening family. And it's encouraging to have all of you studying these early chapters in the Word.
0: Matt, in the series, your dad digs into the essentials of creation and why we can have absolute confidence in biblical creationism over the shallow fallacy of evolution.
1: Excellent to share in family Bible study time with kids or grandkids.
0: Yeah, there's God's design for marriage and his creation of gender, by the way. How about temptation and the dramatic fall of mankind?
1: Oh, yeah, this enlightens us tremendously regarding our own engagement in spiritual warfare today.
0: And then, of course, that early civilization and the flood.
1: Oh, yeah.
0: The history here and the lessons for today, powerful, as it was in the days of Noah. You remember the phrase, as
1: right.
0: It was in the days of Noah.
1: Right, and God's promise and provision for Noah and family builds our confidence in his promises to us.
0: Yes, even in these days of evil. And finishing the series,
1: the rebuilding of civilization and emergence of nations.
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0: Amen. 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
0: 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Now, this is a chapter that answers some of life's biggest questions. Why is there evil in the world? Why do people struggle with sin? 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

0: We start early in the morning. We go late at night. We're running. I don't know about you, but our house, we don't even have an alarm clock anymore. We got a starter's pistol. Boom.
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0: We come out of the blocks. We're running, we're gunning, we're emailing, we're faxing, we're paging, we're doing all that. We live very, very rapid lives. We're going very, very fast. And as a result, it's easy for us to get off course as men from our most important work. But what happens as men is that as we get married and then we have kids and we're going through life and we got responsibilities and we got mortgages and we got all this stuff, we get very, very, very, very busy. And we are told that our careers and our work is the most important thing that we do.
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5: At the risk of sounding a little dramatic this morning, I will confess to you that I have never felt more like the prophet Jeremiah in all my ministry when he said this, "My heart has become like a burning fire shut up in my bones, and I am weary of holding it in, and I cannot endure it." The fire that has been there for a period of time really began with a spark when I became much aware of the growing relationship that was going on between the world system in which we live and the Christian. And I suppose that's the thing that attracted me to the experiment that was mentioned in the Smithsonian Magazine. Some of you will remember it. It was performed by Dr. John Calhoun, the research psychologist of the National Institute of Mental Health. He's the man that built the 9-foot square cage for mice. He began with 8 mice, and it was designed to house comfortably 160 mice. And he allowed it to grow to 2,200 instead. All the while, he provided sufficient water and food, freedom from disease, and a perfect climate in which these mice could grow. And the only thing he allowed to run its course was aging. As it peaked out at 2.5 years, he began to observe this overcrowded cage of mice for the next 2.5 years. After 5 years since the cage was built, every mouse had died. Even though there was in the cage sufficient food, sufficient water, a perfect climate for the growing of these creatures, and no disease. He was asked, "How can you compare that to the human problem of our overcrowded conditions?" He said, "If that kind of situation arose where we had no escape from this kind of scene, we would first of all cease to reproduce our ideas, and along with that, we would cease to reproduce our goals and our ideals. In other words," and I quote, "our values would be lost," unquote. That's when the spark struck, when I began to observe a similar situation, a loss of values. I couldn't understand why the Christians, so many of us, were beginning to lose our cutting edge. Our distinctives were getting fuzzy. Our values were getting weak and looked upon with a jaundiced eye by other Christians, calling those values dated or idealistic, that began to rub and irritate me inside. Because the book that I am preaching and will always preach is an unchanging series of standards. For any generation, must be applied intelligently, must be interpreted correctly, but nevertheless, the standard is to be maintained.
4: 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But God's word is truth, and it's unchanging. When we choose to ignore it, we become like the mice in that experiment, lost, confused, and without hope. 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

0: Was Jesus born of a virgin? Well, you might be surprised by how many would deny that it's true. Others go so far as to say that the Bible doesn't even teach the virgin birth. Welcome to Through the Bible, where our teacher, Dr. J. Vernon McGee, tackles these objections as we continue our study in the book of Matthew, beginning in chapter 1, verse 16. I'm Steve Schwetz, and on our five-year journey through the entire Word of God, Dr. McGee continually reminds us that our faith is based on the truthfulness of the Bible. If indeed it is the inspired Word of God, then it must be true and trustworthy in every respect. As we study Matthew further, we're going to see once again that the Bible is a truly remarkable and supernatural book. It's the message about the Lord Jesus Christ. He's the central personality in all of Scripture, and especially here in Matthew. So as we see him revealed as the promised Messiah and King of Israel, it's going to be a very meaningful study, and I'm so glad that you're here with us. Well, what does the ministry of Through the Bible mean to you? You know, the letters that we receive from our listening family give us a variety of answers, don't they? You know, but one thing we hear over and over is that our time in God's Word is teaching you to live by faith. And that's exactly what a listener told Dr. McGee some time ago. Let's listen as he reads that letter now.
1: I have a letter that comes from Independence, Kansas. And this party writes, "Your ministry of Through the Bible has been a real revelation to me. I was saved 30 years ago, but my Christian life was a constant struggle. I lost most of the battles. I lived by do's and don'ts. When I could, frankly, I think most of the Christians I know live the same way. I was taught to tithe, but there was no joy in giving that way, and it became almost impossible to keep my bills paid. As a Christian, I was a failure. Then about 2 years ago, the Lord led me to listening to your program Through the Bible on KGGF. By mistake, I ordered what I thought was one tape, and the Holy Spirit album came. The Lord used these tapes to put my life under his control. He taught me how to live by faith. The Lord is using your tapes, books, and Through the Bible Bibles to save a young man who I thought was a very unlikely prospect. Now his wife and their two children, every evening they gather and have their Bible study. Now his mother and father have joined their Bible study."
0: Isn't that great? Let's pray for all those joining us here as we open God's Word together. Heavenly Father, use your Word to teach us to live by faith, and then give us wisdom and knowledge to trust you in all things, in all situations. In Jesus' name, amen. Let's open to Matthew 1 as we go through the Bible with Dr. J. Vernon McGee.
1: Now, friends, we've come to the end of the genealogy that is here, and this is a very remarkable genealogies we've seen in many ways, and it's very interesting also. Now it concludes in verse 16 by saying, "And Jacob begat Joseph, the husband of Mary, of whom was born Jesus, who's called Christ." Now you see that immediately breaks the pattern that began as far back as verse 2, where it says Abraham begat Isaac. And from then on, it was just a whole lot of begetting, friends. And here, verse 16 started out, "And Jacob begat Joseph." All right, then the next should be, "And Joseph begat Jesus." But it doesn't say that. It says, "Jacob begat Joseph, the husband of Mary, of whom was born Jesus, who's called Christ." Now, obviously, Matthew is making it clear that Joseph is not the father of Jesus. He's the husband of Mary, but he's not the father of Jesus. That, I think, is crystal clear here. What is the explanation of this? Well, we're going to have to take time out now, and in the rest of this chapter, Matthew will give the explanation and show how it fulfills Old Testament prophecy. Now, when we get to Dr. Luke's gospel, Dr. Luke is a doctor, and he's going to give you quite an extended section on obstetrics, the virgin birth of Christ. Now, both of these gospels make it clear that Jesus was virgin born. Again, I want to repeat that you can deny the virgin birth. That's your business. But you can't deny that the Bible teaches the virgin birth. Therefore, the only Jesus that we have any knowledge of is one that was virgin born. That's the historical record. Now, if you want to take the position he is not virgin born, then may I say that you will have to come up with some sort of a document other than just your own puny reasoning, the puny reasoning of man. We need something just a little bit more explicit than that. May I say to you, it's so easy today to sit in a swivel chair in a library in some theological seminary and sit down and write a thesis that you don't believe the virgin birth. And you may have a very cogent document. And you may write a very profound tome on the subject. Friends, but I want to say to you that you haven't any documents to back up your denial. All you have is just rationalism. Just by a process of rationalization, you have to come up and say, well, it couldn't happen. And may I say, who are you to say that it couldn't happen when a few years ago men said you couldn't go to the moon, but they've gone there, and they've gone there, by the way, by natural means, using the laws of God. And here we have this statement in the Word of God that he's virgin born. Now, this requires an explanation. Now, we have here in verse 17 a statement that will explain something in the genealogies. It says, so all the generations from Abraham to David are 14 generations, and from David until the carrying away into Babylon are 14 generations, and from the carrying away into Babylon unto Christ are 14 generations. Now, he left out some. We saw that last time. Why did he leave it out? In order that he might give us 14 in each one of these and make a real connection, of course, because you go back and pick up the story in the Old Testament, you'll find out that so-and-so did beget so-and-so, but he did it by begetting a son who begat another son who's his grandson, and then the great-grandson is mentioned. Now, I believe that that happened way back at the beginning of Genesis, and that mankind has been on this earth lots longer than we even contemplate today. But I don't care to enter into that. As you noticed, I didn't even get involved in that when we were in Genesis, because I don't think we can arrive at any satisfactory solution, and I don't think that you can arrive at one that's unanimous even among those that are conservative in the faith. Now, Matthew's going to take time out to explain what he meant when he said that Joseph was not the father of Jesus. Will you listen to him? Verse 18. Now the birth of Jesus Christ was on this wise. When, as his mother Mary was espoused to Joseph, before they came together, she was found with child of the Holy Ghost. Now, we have here the birth of Jesus Christ was on this wise. This is the way that it happened. When his mother Mary was espoused to Joseph, that is, engaged to him, before they came together, they had no relationship. She was found with child, and listen to Matthew, of the Holy Ghost. Now, Dr. Luke will go into some detail in that connection. Joseph was not the father, and that actually she was not being unfaithful to him at all, and that Jesus is not illegitimate, but this is something new. A woman shall encompass a man. Verse 19. Then Joseph, her husband, being a just man, and not willing to make her a public example, was minded to put away privily. Now, the Mosaic law was very specific at this point. It said when a woman was guilty of being unfaithful, that she was to be stoned to death. That would be the extreme remedy. Joseph is a remarkable man. I wish I had time to talk about him. You see, we mention a great deal about Mary, that God chose her and how remarkable she was. And all that is true, by the way. Just because you're Protestant, don't let yourself be deterred from giving Mary a great deal of credit. She was a remarkable person. Remember, she's the one that God chose to be the mother of our Lord, and God makes no mistakes in this connection. He picked the right one, by the way. Now, this man Joseph is a remarkable man. God made no mistake in choosing him. How many men, hot-headed, would immediately have had her stoned to death or have wanted in some way to have got justification by making her a public example, by exposing her? But that was not the kind of man Joseph was. He was a gentle person. He was in love with her, and he didn't want to hurt her in any way, but he felt like she had been unfaithful. Now, notice, but while he thought on these things, behold, the angel of the Lord appeared unto him in a dream, saying, Joseph, thou son of David, fear not to take unto thee Mary thy wife, for that which is conceived in her is of the Holy Ghost. Now, in order to keep this man from putting her away, in order to prevent a very tragic situation to happen, the angel appeared here to Joseph and made clear to him what was taking place. And he says now to him, verse 21, and she shall bring forth a son, and thou shalt call his name Jesus, for he shall save his people from their sins. The name Jesus means Savior. And he's given that name because he shall save his people from their sins. Notice what Matthew, who is writing now for the nation Israel, what he says. Now all this was done that it might be fulfilled, which was spoken of the Lord by the prophet, saying. In other words, if Matthew's going to appeal to the nation Israel, then this one who's come must be the fulfillment of Old Testament prophecy. And it's estimated, or apparently somebody's counted it, that there are over 300 prophecies concerning the first coming of Christ that were literally fulfilled. I do not know how many of them are in Matthew, but I know that Matthew quotes more from the Old Testament than the other three Gospels put together. Everything that he records, it seems he's recorded it, and he's not attempting to give a life of Christ, but showing that this is a fulfillment of Old Testament prophecy concerning him. Now it was to be fulfilled, which was spoken by the prophet, saying, now here is the prophecy. Behold, a virgin shall be with child, and shall bring forth a son, and they shall call his name Emmanuel, which being interpreted is God with us. Now, I want you to look at that for just a moment, because that is very important. Now, this may sound like a Christmas message. Maybe we should have given it at Christmas time, but it just didn't fit into our program. Now, the liberal has, of course, denied the virgin birth. He's denied that the Bible teaches the virgin birth. And I very candidly, I know I'm rather suspicious, but I believe that the New Revised Standard Version was gotten out in order to try to maintain some of the thesis of the liberal. I'm sure of that, because one of the things they've denied is the virgin birth. And where in the world is Matthew quoting from? Well, he's quoting from the 7th chapter of the book of Isaiah, and at verse 14. And it says, therefore the Lord himself shall give you a sign. Behold, a virgin shall conceive and bear a son, and shall call his name Emmanuel. Now, the very interesting thing is that in the Revised Standard Version, he says, behold, a young woman shall conceive and bear a son. And friends, that's no sign at all, because if that's a sign, then right here in Los Angeles, one's taking place about every minute, a young woman, but not a virgin, bearing a son. They translated it that way, and they've attempted to tone down that word. Now, I'd like to have you look at something with me today that I think is very important. The word in the Hebrew is Alma. And they have gone to Gesenius, who, by the way, was an outstanding scholar, and he has a very exhaustive Hebrew lexicon, and I can testify that it's also exhausting to look at it. Now, he admitted, Gesenius, that the common translation of the word is virgin, but he said that it could be changed to young woman. And the reason he said that was because he rejected the miraculous And for one to be born of a virgin, that had to be a miracle. Therefore, his use of the term young woman. Now, this new translation and others that followed it have attempted to say that Alma means young woman and not virgin. Well, I have a little evidence to offer myself. Let's look at this incident. This was the time when Ahaz was on the throne, and he was one of those that was far from God, and I list him as a bad king, and that's exactly what he was. And God sent Isaiah to bear a message to him. He wouldn't listen. And verse 10 of this 7th chapter says, "Moreover, the Lord spake again unto Ahaz, saying, Ask thee a sign of the Lord thy God. Ask it either in the depth or in the height above. And Ahaz said, I'll not ask, neither will I tempt the Lord." And may I say, that's pious hypocrisy for him to say what he did. God asked Isaiah to meet him on the way, and Isaiah did. God had a message for him that he would give him the victory. This man couldn't believe God. And in order to confirm his faith, Isaiah said, God wants you to ask for a sign. And he, in a very pious way, oh, do we have these super pious folk? He said, oh, I wouldn't ask of the Lord a sign. Isaiah said, then God's going to give you one whether you like it or not, but not to you, to the whole house of David. This is the sign. Behold, a virgin shall conceive and bear a son, shall call his name Emmanuel. Now, obviously, if it just be a young woman, that would be no sign to Ahaz or the house of David or anybody else. But I tell you, a virgin conceived and bore a son, that, my friend, is a sign, and that's exactly what it means. But somebody goes on and says, well, wait just a minute. Maybe it can mean young woman. Well, if you want to translate it like that, and by the way, it appears several times in the Old Testament, Alma, every time it means virgin. Rebecca, for instance, was the sister of Laban, and she was given to Isaac. There's a description given of her that she was a virgin, and she'd not known a man. That evidently is a virgin. I was talking to a very fine Hebrew Christian in the East, and he was also a good Hebrew scholar, by the way. I asked him about that, and he said, well, look at it like this. He said, suppose that you went to visit a friend of yours, and he had three daughters, and two of them were married, and one was single, you did not know. And you say to him, are these three daughters yours? He'd say, yes. And he'd introduce them. He'd say, now these two are my married daughters, and this young lady is my daughter also. Now, when he said young lady, and I'm quoting my Hebrew friend, he said, do you think he meant prostitute? He said, if you had said that she was anything but a virgin when he said young lady, he probably would have knocked your block off. May I say to you, I'd hate to be some of these that are denying the virgin birth and will have to come into the presence of the Son of God someday, and they've called him everything. I'm afraid some folk are going to be wanting to take back what they've said about him. You may disagree, but it's clear the scripture means virgin. You say, how do you know that? I know that because of one great fact, and that is that the Septuagint translation was made of the Old Testament. And the Septuagint was made by 72 Hebrew scholars, six, I guess it was, from each tribe down in Alexandria in Egypt. They translated the Old Testament into Greek, and when they got to this word, do you think that they called her young woman? No, those 72 understood that it meant virgin, and they translated it into the Greek parthenos, and that's what it is here in the Gospel of Matthew, where it's translated virgin. And my friend, parthenos doesn't mean young woman. It means virgin. Athena was the virgin goddess of Athens. In fact, that was called the Parthenon, because Parthenon means virgin. And so here it's quite clear what the Word of God means. It's not quite clear what the liberal means, because, my friend, you can't come to but one conclusion, and I do mean to be dogmatic about that. Now, here is the thing about this that is so wonderful. I read this again. Behold, a virgin shall be with child, and shall bring forth a son, and they shall call his name Emmanuel, which being interpreted means God with us. Now, here is a problem. Would you tell me where Jesus was ever called Emmanuel? Well, up here, it says that he was to be called Jesus. And he was called Jesus. Christ, by the way, is merely a title. And this is his name, Jesus. He shall save his people from their sins. But here it says he shall be called Emmanuel. That is, his name will be Emmanuel, which being interpreted is God with us. I think this is one of the most wonderful things that you have in the entire Word of God, friends. There's nothing quite as wonderful as this. Will you look at this? Emmanuel means God with us. He can't be Emmanuel, God with us, unless he's virgin born. That's the only way. And listen, unless he is Emmanuel, he can't be Jesus. And the reason they could call him Jesus, Savior, is because he's God with us. May I say, this is without doubt one of the most wonderful things that you have in the entire Word of God. How this one came down to this earth. We see Jesus, who's made a little lower than the angels, because of the suffering of death, crowned with glory and honor, that he by the grace of God should taste death for every man. And he had to be a sacrifice that was acceptable. I couldn't die for the sins of the world. Couldn't even die for my own. But he can. And how can Jesus be a Savior? Because he's Emmanuel, God with us. And how did he get with us? Virgin born. May I say, this is one of the most wonderful passages that we have in the Word of God. Now, will you notice these next two verses? Then Joseph, being raised from sleep, did as the angel of the Lord had bidden him, and took unto him his wife, and knew her not, till she had brought forth her firstborn son, and he called his name Jesus. Not Emmanuel. He was never called that. But you see, you can't call him Jesus unless he is Emmanuel, God with us. He has to be Emmanuel, God with us, or he can't be the Savior of the world. That's how important the virgin birth is. Somebody said to me, can you be a Christian and deny the virgin birth? Will you hear me very carefully? I believe that it's possible to accept Christ as your Savior without knowing anything, much about him. You may not even know that this record is in the Bible. But after you become a child of God, may I say this, you will not deny the virgin birth of the Lord Jesus. You may not have to know it to be saved, but as a child of God, you can't deny the virgin birth. Do I sound dogmatic, friends? Well, I hope I do. I intend to be, because I consider this all important, because I want a Savior who's able to reach down and save Vernon McGee. And I am of the opinion, if he's just another man like I am, he's not going to be able to help me very much. But if he is Emmanuel, God with us, then virgin born, then my Savior. Is he your Savior today? He took upon himself our humanity in this way, that he might taste death. That is, that he might bear your penalty, that he might die a redemptive death for us on the cross. Until next time, may God richly bless you, my beloved.
0: 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If you can't answer that question with a powerful yes, then we encourage you to consider who Jesus really is and his offer of relationship, forgiveness, and mercy. 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I'm Steve Schwetz, and until next time, I pray that God blesses and keeps you as you walk with Him.

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A warm welcome to our program, Prophecy for Today, where we study biblical prophecy and its application to our daily life. It's a wonderful day to worship God. I'm William Steves. Let's pray. Dear Heavenly Father, thank you for our privilege of serving you. You are a God of high majesty, worthy of far greater service than we can ever offer. I pray you would find us faithful servants in the places you have called us to. We rejoice in your grace to us, and it's in Jesus' name we pray. Amen.

Maranatha, friends, the Lord is coming. Malachi 3:6. For I am the Lord, I change not, therefore ye sons of Jacob are not consumed. God is a perfectly unchanging God. The Israelites, in so many ways, deserve to be utterly consumed. They turned aside from God time and time again. But God is a faithful God. He keeps his promises. He never alters from his positions or his plans. Because of this, he brought the Jews back from captivity. Because of this, he continues to have a perfect plan for his people. But this promise is not just true for the children of Israel. We serve the same God today. The same God who never changed when it came to the Israelites never changes when he deals with us. We too can have unshakable confidence that God will keep his promises to us. When he promises that he will never leave or forsake us, that remains true. When he promises that he will cleanse and sanctify us, that remains true. When he promises that he will come again in glory and splendor to set up his kingdom, that remains true. Let's rejoice together that we have a God who never changes. Today's letter comes from Saskatchewan. Our listener writes, "May the Lord bless your ministries, keep up the good work, and occupy till he comes. May all praise and glory be unto Jesus, our Master, Savior, and Lord. We rejoice with you in our wonderful Savior, and we long for him to receive all the glory." 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

0: And now, the familiar voice of Pastor Perry F. Rockwood, who is at home with the Lord.
1: Shall we pray? Father, we're just so thankful to be in thy presence and to be together around our radios. Lord, I can say I need thee every hour. I need thee more than ever. And when I pray for myself, I pray for every believer. And Father, thou dost know the burden of many. Thou dost know the difficulties of many. Thou dost know how difficult it is to bring up a Christian home today. Father, minister by thy power. And then, Father, I pray for those who are not saved, those who are not sure that they're saved. Draw them to thyself. I pray in Jesus' name, amen. We're thinking of some of the great divisions of the Bible to help you to study the Bible more. We considered the racial prophecy, the Gentile prophecy, and what we call the national prophecies, relating, of course, to the nations of the earth. Now, I want you to notice the prophecies concerning Israel. Now, it's an enormous subject. And first of all, there's the initial Hebraic prophecy in Genesis 12, 1-3. Friends, Genesis 12 to 3 is one of the most amazing and important prophecies of the Bible. You know, in 1951, Israel, in desiring to establish a claim to Palestine, brought to the United Nations a document in which was quoted Genesis 12, 1-3. My, it was a thrilling thing to know that the ancient promise of God to Abraham should be so vital and important as to be used in an argument in our century, the 20th century, before the United Nations. Now, this is a prediction about a land, a nation, a promise to Abraham, and to the peoples of the earth. Let me give you just one quotation from that great scholar Kurtz. Quote, "As the body is adapted and destined for the soul, and the soul for the body, so is Israel destined for the country, and that country for Israel. Without Israel, the land is like a body from which the soul has fled." And you know, God has given them that land, and God one day will help them to possess it. They'll not possess it all now, but they will one day. We have the future history of the 12 tribes in Genesis 49 and the complete cycle of Israel's history in Deuteronomy 5, 25-31. That's a wonderful passage. Deuteronomy 5, 25-31. So here's the cycle in four R's: rebellion, retribution, repentance, and restoration. And it's always in that order. Then we have what I call the messianic prophecies. Now, we've had racial, Gentile, nationalistic, and Hebraic prophecy. But now, here's the messianic prophecy. This includes the prophecies concerning the first coming of our Lord, those concerning his second coming, the prophecies concerning his reign upon the earth, and then those having to do with his relation to the church. I think of all the prophecies, Philippians 2:9-11 is perhaps the greatest. Let me read that. "Wherefore God also hath highly exalted him." Isn't that wonderful? "And given him a name which is above every name. No other prophets have a name like this, that at the name of Jesus every knee should bow, of things in heaven and things in earth and things under the earth, and that every tongue should confess that Jesus Christ is Lord, to the glory of God the Father." That great Old Testament scholar Pusey said, "All time since man fell is divided into two halves, the time looking forward to Christ to come in humility, and the time looking forward to Christ to come again in great glory." I think I like that division. Now, there are two points on which man's destiny hangs. We should include here the prophecies of Jesus concerning himself. Some prophecies in the Bible are fulfilled immediately. Some of them take years to fulfill. Some are fulfilled centuries later. For example, here's one: "Destroy this temple, and in 3 days I will raise it up again. Also, as Jonah was 3 days and three nights in the belly of the whale, so shall the Son of Man be 3 days and three nights in the heart of the earth." Now, these were fulfilled within a couple of years. Then there's prophecy in the parables of the kingdom in Matthew 13, which will take a whole age to fulfill. And so our sixth division is prophecy concerning the great enemies of God, Antichrist, the false prophet. And the seventh, prophecies concerning the individual, Ahab, Cyrus, John the Baptist, in whom the prophecy of Isaiah 40, verse 3 was fulfilled. Simon Peter, Matthew 26, the Apostle Paul, Acts 27. My, it's an exciting book, the Bible. It's an exciting book, the study of prophecy. And I trust this will be a real encouragement to you to get into the Bible yourself and to see these wonderful prophecies, that they'll become just a part of your daily Bible study and then a part of your lives. It's such a joy to be with you today. I believe, friends, of all the peoples of the world, we are most greatly blessed of God. And I think what our Lord wants us to do more than anything else until he comes is to reach as many as we can with the gospel. This broadcast is sponsored by the People's Gospel Hour, Halifax, Nova Scotia, Canada, B3J3A1. Our United States address, the People's Gospel Hour, Box 55862, Boston, Massachusetts, 02205. 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
3: They will look on me whom they have pierced, and they shall mourn for him. You see the Trinity there? In one breath it's me, in another breath it's him. Won't anybody tell you that that wasn't God, that Jesus is any less than God? God says, that was me you pierced.
4: Welcome to Grace to You, the Bible teaching ministry of John MacArthur. I'm your host, Phil Johnson. In his well-known book, The God Delusion, Richard Dawkins wrote, "The God of the Old Testament is arguably the most unpleasant character in all fiction. He's jealous, petty, unjust, a malevolent bully." Of course, the God of the Old Testament is the same God as the God in the New Testament, kind, merciful, faithful to keep his promises to his people. And you'll see that today on Grace to You as John MacArthur shows you an Old Testament text that demonstrates God's grace, mercy, and forgiveness. John's current study is called The Return and Reign of Jesus Christ. And so now, here's John MacArthur.
3: Let's look at chapter 12. As we look at this, there are four features of Israel's coming deliverance and conversion. Four features, four major events. The siege of Israel, the shielding of Israel, the sorrow of Israel, and the salvation of Israel. These are dealt with in the 12th chapter. Beloved, this is exciting material. This is not only exciting to the Jew to hear, and there certainly ought to be some of us pronouncing this and proclaiming it to Jews around the world so that they will know what God has planned for them, but it is exciting to me to know that God is in control of history. Let's look first of all at the siege of Israel in the first three verses. The word simply means attack. The first element that the Holy Spirit wants us to focus on is that there will be a great attack by the Gentile nations coming against Israel. Secondly, moving from the siege in the text to verse 4, we come to the shielding of Israel. And here we look at God and how God is going to protect those people. Verse 4, in that day, again, we're in that day of the Lord, which is the day of judgment and the return of Christ. In that day, saith the Lord, I will smite every horse with terror and his rider with madness. I will open mine eyes upon the house of Judah and will smite every horse of the peoples with blindness. And the governors of Judah shall say in their heart, the inhabitants of Jerusalem shall be my strength and the Lord of hosts their God. In that day will I make the governors of Judah like an hearth of fire among the wood and like a torch of fire in a sheaf. They shall devour all the peoples round about on the right hand and on the left, and Jerusalem shall be inhabited again in her own place, even in Jerusalem. The Lord shall also save the tents of Judah first, and that the glory of the house of David and the glory of the inhabitants of Jerusalem do not magnify themselves against Judah. In that day shall the Lord defend the inhabitants of Jerusalem, and he that is feeble among them at that day shall be like David, and the house of David shall be like God, like the angel of the Lord before them. And it shall come to pass in that day that I will seek to destroy all the nations that come against Jerusalem. Now we'll stop there. That section deals with the shielding of Israel. God is going to come in protection and bring a tremendous victory. Let's go back now to verse 4 for a minute. In that day, saith the Lord, and this is most interesting, horses were the symbol of strength. They were the symbol of power. They were the symbol of a formidable army. And in that day, he says, I'll smite every horse with terror. Now, this probably means confusion, but it also adds, and the riders with madness. This simply means panic, a wild and helpless kind of panic in the Hebrew. So here come all these great armies of the world, and all of a sudden, all of their weaponry and all of their instruments and all of their vehicles and all of the people who are running the thing go into confusion, blindness, and panic. Terror and confusion seizes the ranks of the world's armies, and while they have imagined that they have gained a victory, they find out that all they are, rather than chasing the vanquished Jews, is rushing themselves to destruction. And the key phrase here in verse 4 is God says, I will open my eyes on the house of Judah. No longer will I turn my back. No longer will I keep my eyes closed to what's going on. I'm going to open my eyes, and these are eyes of love, and these are eyes of care, and these are eyes of tenderness, and these are eyes of forgiveness. These are eyes of salvation. God says, I'm going to open my eyes toward Israel. Now look at verse 5. God shields them, and the governors of Judah shall say in their heart, now we're looking at the countryside around the city of Jerusalem, the people who would be most vulnerable in a war. They wouldn't have any defense. Jerusalem is somewhat defensible. They wouldn't have any defense, just the people living all over the land. And the governors, the leaders out in the countryside are going to say in their heart, the inhabitants of Jerusalem shall be my strength in the Lord of hosts, their God. What is it saying? Listen, it's saying this. The fact that God has chosen Jerusalem to be his city, the city of his affection and the city of his election, the city he will save, gives confidence to us in the surrounding countryside. In other words, we're getting in on the fact that Jerusalem is God's city. And all of us who live anywhere in this land are preserved because God has chosen Jerusalem. That's what they're saying. The governors of Judah, outside and around, are saying it is because of what God has promised to do for the inhabitants of Jerusalem. That becomes our strength. God has chosen Jerusalem. And because he has chosen Jerusalem and the nation around, the princes of Judah are confident that they too are invincible. Perhaps they'll sing Psalm 46:5, which says, God is in the midst of her, she shall not be moved. And that's about Jerusalem. Now, I want you to notice something interesting. This is a critical verse because it opens the door just a crack and the light starts to come in. What light? The light of the beginning of saving faith. All of a sudden, all through Israel's history today, they've been thinking their strength is in themselves, in their guns, and their smarts, and their military expertise. And they're going to come to the place where they all of a sudden say in their hearts, the inhabitants of Jerusalem shall be my strength, not in their power or in their military prowess or because they've got so many smart people, but in the Lord of hosts, their God. All of a sudden, they turn from the politics of it and the armies, and they begin to see God as the resource. And here is the first glimpse of the saving faith that comes to the hearts of Israel. Verse 6, in that day will I make the governors of Judah. And he's still dealing outside the city. It never really touches the city. I'll make the governors of Judah and the countryside around like a fire pot among the wood. Now, I don't know if you know what a fire pot is. Those of us who live in the day of thermostats and forced air, a fire pot was just that. A bunch of coals in a little metal pot that you put in some kindling wood and it started a fire. You drop a fire pot on a pile of kindling, you're going to get a quick fire. And that's what he's saying. The Gentile armies are kindling. The governors of Judah are fire pots. Those simple little people and their simple little military weakness are going to fire and burn the armies of the nations. He says it'll also be like a torch of fire in a dry sheaf. Take a sheaf of grain that's dry and set a torch to it. Drop a fire pot and some dry sticks, you get the same thing. So just as a fire pot sets fire to twigs and dry wood and a torch sets fire to dry grain, so Judah's princes will devour. And who will they devour? Look what it says. All the nations round about on the right hand and on the left, but Jerusalem shall be inhabited again in her own place, even in Jerusalem. In other words, in the end time, nothing will have happened to that city. It won't be moved. It'll never be destroyed. It's going to be there right where it belongs. You know what's incredible about that? That city hasn't moved. You know, as you study archaeology, you find a lot of cities move from place to place. You can go right to Jerusalem, right in the middle of Jerusalem, walk right out, put your hand out in that mosque, and lay it right on Mount Moriah. It's still there. And you can take about a 10-minute walk and stand with your feet on Mount Zion. It's right there. Nothing moved. And God says it won't move either. They're not even going to get there with any really powerful effect, because when they just get into the countryside, God is going to use the governors of Judah to set them aflame. And so there's going to be the protection of God, and Jerusalem will be inhabited in her own place, even in Jerusalem. Then a very interesting note in verse 7. This is very interesting. The Lord also shall save the tents of Judah first, in order that the glory of the house of David and the glory of the inhabitants of Jerusalem do not magnify themselves against Judah. In other words, if Jerusalem won this big victory to start with, if all the military geniuses and all the hotshots in Jerusalem won, they'd say, well, it was us. And so just to make sure they don't mistake it being human and know it's God, the great victory comes first to all the little folks out in the countryside who win the war, who knock off the big Gentile armies. And then Jerusalem's got nothing to boast about. Because by the time it comes to them, all they can say is, it's got to be God. It sure isn't us. It wasn't them. In other words, to prevent Jerusalem from magnifying itself against the country folks, God makes sure the country folks gain the first deliverance. Why? This is a time of humbling for the nation. This is a time of penitence. This is a time of repentance. This is a time of bending the back and bowing the knee and laying prostrate before God. God wants no human glory, no human magnification. And so just to make sure it won't happen, he starts by giving the victory first to the little folks in the countryside. The defenseless land is delivered first, the well-defended capital last, in order that Jerusalem not think it was by her military might and be lifted up with pride. So God defends the defenseless and then Jerusalem. Verse 8, in that day shall the Lord defend or shield the inhabitants of Jerusalem. And I love this. This is so great. He that is feeble among them at that day shall be like David. Isn't that amazing? Who was the greatest soldier in the history of Israel? David. Saul has slain his thousands, David his 10,000s. Greatest soldier in the history of Israel. One little rock, one dead Goliath. Greatest soldier in the history of Israel. And the weak and the puny in this day will all be like David. What an army. Can you imagine? And by the way, the strong, represented by the house of David, those who are in the house of David, the royal line, the great warriors, the strong, shall be like God. They'll be like the angel of the Lord. Who's the angel of the Lord? Christ. They'll be infused with the power of Christ. Boy, I tell you, that's going to be exciting, isn't it? You say, well, we get to see that? I think so. If I read my Bible right, we're coming out of heaven just about that time on white horses, which will give us a perfect view of the whole thing. So the feeble are going to be like David, and the people who normally are like David are going to be like God, infused with the energy of the Messiah himself, the angel of the Lord. That's just a little taste, that's a little hint of the fact that Jesus Christ is going to be there winning the victory. And what's so beautiful, if you study the book of Revelation, you find out that just at the climax of Armageddon, just when the war reaches its high point, out of the sky comes Jesus Christ. And maybe you've asked yourself, well, how does he win it? Well, how does he do it? Well, somehow it's his conquering blow, it's his sword, but somehow it's his power poured through these people who shall be like God, like the angel of the Lord. It's most interesting, isn't it, that the angel of the Lord is equated with God. Another evidence that the angel of the Lord was not just an angel, but God, God incarnate, Jesus Christ. And it shall come to pass, verse 9 says, in that day I will seek to destroy all the nations that come against Jerusalem. God is going to wipe out all those

comes in glory and power with a flaming victory at hand, with a sword dipped in blood, and he comes to conquer. So, in summary, the first 9 verses of the 12th chapter describe prophetically Israel's great deliverance and the destruction of the armies of the world gathered against her. That's political, folks. That's political. The next part is spiritual. And that brings us to the sorrow of Israel. The sorrow of Israel. In the political victory, what's the one thing that stands out in your mind? In my mind, it's this. They are going to recognize whom? God. They're going to see God at work. That's the beginning. That's an easy transition to verse 10. And I will pour upon the house of David and upon the inhabitants of Jerusalem the spirit of grace and of supplication, and they shall look on me whom they have pierced. While their spiritual eyes are up and they're thinking about God and how he has delivered them, they're going to see God incarnate, Jesus coming. They're going to look on him. The Savior will be revealed as the victor. And they have a simple response. They shall mourn for him as one mourns for his only son, and shall be in bitterness for him as one that is in bitterness for his firstborn. In that day there shall be a great mourning in Jerusalem, as in the mourning of Hadad-Ramon in the valley of Megiddon. And the land shall mourn, every family apart, the family of the house of David apart, and their wives apart, and the family of the house of Nathan apart, and their wives apart, and the family of the house of Levi apart, and their wives apart, the family of Shimei apart, and their wives, all the families that remain, every family apart, and their wives apart. What's he saying? He's saying there will be not just a national mourning, like this is declared the national day of mourning. No. There will be national mourning in this sense, every family on its own. And within that family, every individual, the men here, the wives here. There will be individual mourning, individual repentance, family repentance, and then all those families making up the whole of national repentance. This is right at the point of victory. You say, it's strange, isn't it? Oh, yeah. Here they are. They've just won the battle of the centuries. Here they are, the greatest victory conceivable has just been won, and their reaction is to all cry. Why? Because they recognize that the very one who came back as their deliverer was the same one they killed and they pierced when he came the first time. That's why they mourn. And now that's the anguish of true repentance, beloved. Now notice what he says about it. He says this mourning and this bitterness is similar to that which was in the valley of Hadad-Ramon, the valley of Megiddon. You say, what's that? I'm not going to have you turn to it, but just note it. 2 Chronicles 35 records for us a sad story. There was a godly king in Israel, king in Judah, actually. Never was a godly king in Israel. They were all bad. But in Judah, there was a godly king, and his name was Josiah. You remember good, godly King Josiah? And there was a bad, bad ruler in Egypt known as Pharaoh Necho, N-E-C-H-O. Pharaoh Necho murdered Josiah. And 2 Chronicles 35 records the terrible, terrible weeping and wailing and mourning that occurred over the murder of Josiah. And so says Zechariah, the mourning in that day in Jerusalem will be reminiscent of the mourning of the people over the death of the good, godly king Josiah at the hands of Pharaoh. Now you'll notice also in verse 12, and it singles out the family of David and then the family of Nathan. These families, the family of David and Nathan and Levi and Shimei, David Baron says, these are the aristocratic and privileged lines. These are the kings and the priests who, alas, in times past, often set an evil example to the whole nation, where they will now be foremost in their self-contrition and mourning over the great national sin. Their example for good will now also be followed by all the rest of the people. And so in verse 14, it says, all the families that remain, every family apart, individually, each family repenting, and their wives, even the individuals in the family, repenting. Great sorrow.

0: This is beautiful. You know what I thought of when I was looking at this? I just kept thinking of one statement by Jesus. Blessed are they that mourn, for they shall what? Be comforted. This is the morning of true repentance. It's coming. And they'll be comforted. The Hebrew word mourn means to strike the breast in deep grief, bitter sorrow, true repentance. So the siege, the shielding, and the sorrow culminates in the salvation of Israel. Verse 10 at the beginning, just a simple word of salvation. And I will pour upon the house of David. God never sprinkles. He always pours. I want you to know that. I will pour on the house of David and on the inhabitants of Jerusalem the Spirit. You see, there's the evidence of salvation. God never gives His Spirit to an unbeliever. He pours the Spirit, and He's called the Spirit of grace, because that's the motive for which He's given, and the Spirit of supplication, that's the response which He brings. When God pours out His Spirit by grace, we respond in prayer. Zechariah is saying that just as God pours out refreshing showers on thirsty and parched ground, so will He pour out the Spirit of grace and supplication on a repentant, needy Israel. The Spirit of grace. What a great term. Isn't that a beautiful term? It's used in Hebrews 10:29, the Spirit of grace. Joel prophesied this, didn't he? Joel chapter 2, oh yes. Joel said the same thing, essentially. He said, it shall come to pass afterward, I will pour out my Spirit on all flesh. Your sons and daughters will prophesy, your old men dream dreams, your young men see visions. And also on the servants and the handmaids in those days will I pour out my Spirit. Beloved, that prophecy can only be fulfilled here. On the day of Pentecost, when Peter quoted it, they were just getting a little taste of it. But it's a future prophecy. Ezekiel said the same thing. In Ezekiel 36, Ezekiel said, someday God is going to come, and He is going to come to Israel, and He's going to take out their stony heart, and He's going to give them a heart of flesh, and He says, I will give them my Spirit. Salvation. And I can't resist pointing you to the fact that it only happens. Now watch it. It only happens because they look on me whom they have pierced. Who's talking here in this verse? God. God is talking. Do you know who it was on that cross? Who was it? God. Is that a great statement? Now notice, they will look on me whom they have pierced, and they shall mourn for him. You see the Trinity there? In one breath it's me, in another breath it's him. And there God sees himself there in one breath, and in the next breath he sees the incarnate Christ, the Son. Don't let anybody tell you that that wasn't God, that Jesus is any less than God. God says, that was me you pierced. And don't let anybody tell you that the Jews didn't pierce him. They may have used Roman swords, but it was their plotting that got him there. That's all right. That's all right for God, because God can forgive anything, anything, even the murder of the Messiah. And by the way, there isn't anything you've done that he couldn't forgive either. They shall look on me whom they pierced. Remember John 19:37? They took a sword and they pierced him. And then Israel is going to receive salvation. Look at 13:1. In that day there shall be a fountain opened to the house of David and to the inhabitants of Jerusalem for sin and for uncleanness. God's going to wash the nation from its sin. First, they're going to cry, my Lord and my God, when they see Jesus. They're going to realize it was God they pierced. And then God's going to turn the fountain loose and wash them and pour out His Spirit. In any day, in any age, repentance like this kind, true, honest repentance, will lead to the same cleansing. Beloved, can I tell you something? The fountain's open right now. Did you know that? I've been there. Have you? And I've been washed. It's open right now. Paul says today is the day of salvation. And while we as Christians look forward expectantly to the day of national mourning and blessing for Israel, meanwhile, we can tell every Jew and every Gentile that they don't need to wait till then. The fountain's open right now. It's open for you right now.
1: You're listening to Grace to You, the Bible teaching ministry of John MacArthur. John's current series is titled The Return and Reign of Jesus Christ. Now, friend, as we continue John's look at the return of Christ and the end times, perhaps a question like this has crossed your mind. Why save money? Why invest in life insurance or plan for the distant future if Christ could come back at any moment? Well, let's hear how John answered that question.
2: Because he might not come back in the next moment, or the next 5 years, or the next 10 years, or your lifetime. That would be irresponsible. We do not know when the Lord will come. He says that. Even the Son of Man doesn't know the day or the hour of his coming. And we have to be ready at all times, spiritually ready. And I think even in terms of ministerially ready or service ready, that is to say, we're serving him with the full force of our human powers under the inspiration of the Holy Spirit. We need to be living our life to the fullest in committing ourselves to ministry, the ministry of the gospel, serving the Lord. But at the same time, we don't know when he's going to come. And look, the book of Proverbs is also written by God, and it basically says you need to plan for your future. Mm. You need to save. You need to put money away. The New Testament says somebody who doesn't care for his family is worse than an unbeliever. Mm. Anybody knows you need to provide for your family, and that means now and in the future. The church is even given the responsibility to care for widows whose husband die and leave them destitute, and maybe there's no man in the extended family to care for them. The church takes up their care. So even a church has to have resources on hand to mitigate the problems and the needs of people who are in a desperate situation. We are told even in the New Testament that Paul says, look, I don't want you to have to take a hurry-up offering when I show up. I want you to give systematically in the first day of the week so that when I come, you have some resources there and some extra resources to send to the poor saints in Jerusalem. So whether you're an individual or a church, we're all called to be careful to plan for the future. We want to be reasonable and sensible about that and not foolish.
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0: ground is level at the foot of the cross. There is no captain or colonel or general. There is no sergeant or corporal. There is no CEO, not in the family of God. All the ground at the foot of the cross, level, level.
1: Somewhere along the way, the cross became all too familiar, and familiar things stopped demanding anything from us. But the Apostle Paul refused to let this happen. In his first letter, he told the church at Corinth something that stunned them. The message of the cross looks foolish to the world, and yet it's the very power of God. And in his presence, the ground is level. Today on Insight for Living, Chuck Swindoll examines how Paul preached and what that means for every one of us who carries the name of Christ.

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8: We get diverted as men from the leadership that God wants us to exercise in the home because we are told and we are put upon that the most important work that we do is what we do when we leave the house. 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
10: John, this message is countercultural, but it's also fun, uplifting, and rather moving. 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So for the women who are wishing their husbands could hear this, let me remind you, he can. 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
10: Our guest, the late Steve Farrar, was a prolific author and speaker who specialized in encouraging men to be godly husbands and fathers. In fact, he was one of the premier speakers in the Promise Keepers movement in the early 90s. Sadly, Steve died of a cardiac event in February 2022 at the age of 72. And boy, I'm so glad we can still hear his wisdom today through these recordings.
9: Yeah, this is timeless content. Steve is missed, but here he is now speaking at a men's conference in 2005 on today's episode of Focus on the Family with Jim Daly.
8: The story is told of a real estate developer who was out in the country. He's looking for some property. He's driving down a two-lane road, going about 55 miles an hour, and out of the left side, his peripheral vision, he senses a car going around to pass him. And as he looks over at the car, he realizes it's not a car, it's a chicken. There's a chicken that's running absolutely dead even with him, going 55 miles an hour. He can't believe this. He looks, and the chicken looks back at him. He steps on the accelerator, he gets it up to about 65 or 70, chicken stays right with him. He's looking at this chicken, and it appears to him that this chicken has three legs. But he's not sure because the thing's moving so fast. Finally, the chicken looks at him again and just accelerates and takes off and leaves this guy in his dust. Well, he sees the chicken go up a hill and then make a left down a dirt road. He follows this chicken. He's going down the dirt road. He can see the dust. Comes over a little rise, and he sees a farm down there. Pulls up in front of the farm. The farmer's out in front. He goes, "Sir, excuse me, did you see a chicken go by here?" He says, I sure did. He just went by a minute ago. He said, "That's one of my chickens." He said, "That's one of your chickens." He said, "It is." He said, "It appeared to me that chicken had three legs." He said, "That's right." He says, "I breed three-legged chickens." Real estate guy says, "Now, why in the world would you breed three-legged chickens?" He says, "Very simple." He said, "After church on Sunday, our family, we love to have fried chicken. And it's me and my wife and my son. And we always have a problem because all three of us love chicken legs." So we were always a leg short, so I decided to breed three-legged chickens. Real estate guy says, that is unbelievable. He goes, well, yeah, I got a bunch of them around here. He says, how do they taste? Guy says, you know, I don't rightly know. I've never been able to catch one. Now, you know, guys, that sort of describes our lives. We're running at a very, very fast pace. We start early in the morning. We go late at night. We're running. I don't know about you, but our house, we don't even have an alarm clock anymore. We got a starter's pistol. Boom. We come out of the blocks. We're running, we're gunning, we're emailing, we're faxing, we're paging, we're doing all that. We live very, very rapid lives. We're going very, very fast. And as a result, it's easy for us to get off course as men from our most important work. We've got a bunch of leaders in here this morning. We're different kinds of leaders. Some of you don't even perceive yourself as leaders, but you're a leader because someone is watching your life. You are influencing someone. If you're a husband, you're a leader. If you're a father, you're a leader. How many of you guys are fathers? Let me see your hands. Yeah, good. How many of you guys are sons? Okay, good. We didn't want to leave anybody out here. We didn't want any hurt feelings, you see? You're a leader. Now you say, well, I'm not an upfront guy. You don't have to be an upfront guy to be a leader. Most leaders are not upfront. They just quietly go about the business and the work that God has called them to do. That's how the world functions. That's how the church functions. You're a leader. You're a leader because you're a man. You're a leader because you're a husband. You're a father. We're going to talk about fathering today because even you single guys, one day you'll probably be a father. All these guys who are married, you see all their hands? They used to be single. It's amazing how life changes and how we assume different roles as we go through life. But what happens as men is that as we get married and then we have kids and we're going through life and we got responsibilities and we got mortgages and we got all this stuff, we get very, very, very, very busy. And we are told that our careers and our work is the most important thing that we do. 1 Timothy 3 says, if a man is going to be a leader in the church, he must first prove his leadership in the home. Probably the most violated principle in the scripture. If a man's got money, if a man's got people skills, if a man is good in the community, we'll put him in leadership. God says, I want him to prove his leadership first at home. Our first work as men, our first work as husbands, our first work as fathers is at home. You recall in Matthew 16 that Jesus said, if anyone wants to come after me, he must deny himself. We live in a culture that's intoxicated with self. We're into self-fulfillment. We're into self-realization. We're into self-actualization. We tell people to look deep into themselves to find the answers to life. And by the way, you don't want to do that because there's not much there. Looking deep inside yourself to find answers is like going scuba diving in a septic tank. There's just not much there, and you're going to be sorely disappointed. If you're looking for answers in life, you don't look in, you look up to the one who made you. That's where you look, to the one who gave you life and created life. Our first work as husbands and our first work as fathers is at home. But we are so busy and we are pulled so many different directions that we get diverted. We get distracted. Last year, I taught a study on the Old Testament kings. 43 kings in the Old Testament. Some of them we're familiar with. Saul and, of course, David. Then he had a son named Solomon. After that, it tends to get a little murky. But there were 43 of these guys. If you take your Bible and turn to 1 Samuel 8... And then if you'll put your finger there and then go to the end of the Old Testament. Go to Malachi chapter 4. If you can't find Malachi, go to Matthew. It's just a page over. Let me show you what I'm doing here. I'm taking that chunk of scripture in between my two fingers from 1 Samuel to Malachi 4. You see that chunk of scripture right there? That chunk of scripture is called history. Every book that I'm holding in those borders from 1 Samuel to Malachi is about the kings. in some way, shape, or form, except for Job. And quite frankly, Job was a king figure. The scripture either gives us the history of the kings, or you say, what about the prophets? The prophets were speaking to the kings and to the nations which they were ruling. You say, what about Psalms? Half the Psalms are written by a king. What about Song of Solomon? Written by a king. What I'm saying, guys, is that in some way, shape, or form, the kings are related to almost two-thirds of your Old Testament. So why is it that we don't know much about these guys? They're fairly important. You read a biography. Every time I read a biography, I learn something from somebody's life. There are 43 biographies in here. As I study these guys last year, and by the way, out of the 43 kings, biblical scholars only call 8 of them good. The rest of them were losers. The rest of them wasted their lives and ruined their lives. As I surveyed those 43 kings last year, you know the thing that struck me? Quite frankly, these guys all blew it when it came to their primary responsibility. Other than David was Solomon. And only after blowing it with at least 3 of his boys did David get focused on mentoring his son, Solomon. But other than David, out of those 43 kings, let me tell you the big mistake these guys made. They built their kingdoms, but they didn't build their sons. And as a result, when they passed off the scene, their sons were not equipped to follow them. Their sons were not equipped to take the spiritual leadership of the family. Can I tell you something? You don't think of yourself this way, but in a real sense, you're a king. Your wife's a queen. You've got a son, he's a prince. You got a daughter, she's a princess. Now, we don't tend to use those terms. You say, yeah, hey, I don't have a castle. Well, you got an apartment? You got a house in the suburbs? Where do you live? You see, that's your castle. That's your, well, you know, I don't rule over a land. No, but you got a family that you're responsible for. That's a stewardship. It may not be a nation, but it's a family. Every family is a small civilization. And God has called us to leadership. Can I give you a couple of principles, guys? Here's the first one. God has not called women to lead the family. Now, there are some wonderful women who are leading families. Perhaps your mom was in that position because your father took off. He was irresponsible. So we honor women that are doing that. We honor them because they're doing the work of two people, and we thank God for them. But that is not God's original intention. We thank God for godly women who work hard. But you see, God has called men to lead in their families lovingly before Christ. In the church, God has not called women to lead the church. God has called men to lead the church. It's not that women don't have gifts and women aren't important. I'm married to a gal who's a tremendous leader, a gifted leader. But as gifted as Mary is, the leadership responsibility for my family is not on the shoulders of my wife, it's on my shoulders before Almighty God. And it's on your shoulders. We get diverted as men from the leadership that God wants us to exercise in the home because we are told and we are put upon that the most important work that we do is what we do when we leave the house. That's contrary to what God says in His Word.
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If you look at verses 1 and 2, Moses says, now this is the commandment and the statutes and the judgments which the Lord your God commanded me to teach you, so that you might do them in the land which you are going over to possess. Now catch this. So that you and your son and your grandson might fear the Lord. Interesting concept. He's speaking to the men because he says, so that you and your son and your grandson might what? Might fear the Lord. 14 times in the book of Proverbs, we see the phrase, the fear of the Lord. The fear of the Lord, Proverbs tells us, is the beginning of knowledge. The fear of the Lord is the beginning of wisdom. Do you ever get concerned about our country and what's happening in our country? Sure you do. You know what's wrong with our country? Very simply put, our country has lost the fear of the Lord. And when we lose the fear of the Lord, we lose our wisdom. You know what's wrong with our universities? I'll tell you what's wrong with our universities. Our universities have lost the fear of the Lord. And when you lose the fear of the Lord, you lose knowledge. Copernicus, great astronomer, had a friend who was an atheist. And they would have lunch and they would dialogue from time to time. They would get together and discuss their different viewpoints. For about 2 to 3 years, Copernicus was doing something no one else had ever done. He was building in his atrium a model of the solar system. Now, you've seen those and I've seen them. No one had seen them before then. And he fashioned planets and he would hang them from different parts and he had it all laid out. Didn't tell anybody. One day when he finished, he was dialoguing with his friend. They were having some coffee. And he said, let's walk down to my house. I want to show you something. And as he was talking to his atheist friend, they're talking about different things. They finally walk into the house. They open the doors of the atrium. His atheist friend walks in, looks up, and sees. He immediately realizes this is a model of the solar system. He's just aghast at what he sees. He is amazed. He is speechless. He just looks. He takes it all in. And he looks at Copernicus and he said, who made this? And Copernicus said, no one made it. It just happened. What a ludicrous thing to say. What a foolish thing to say. But the fool has said in his heart, there is no God. There is a God. You study DNA, there's a God. There has to be a God. I saw on the news last night, these new three-dimensional, four-dimensional pictures, images of babies in the womb. You can see their face. This doctor was being interviewed on Fox News, and she was being asked about the implications of this, and she was trying to be very subtle, but she said, you can actually see the face. Oh, here's twins. You can see the twins touching each other and kicking each other. What are the implications of this? Well, the implications are that parents are going to have some more information about the nature of the child within them. That's a baby. It's not a fetus. That's the information. And you can't take that baby's life because that is a little baby made in the image of God. She wouldn't come out and say it, but it was right before her eyes. That's a child in there. Where's the fear of the Lord? The fear of the Lord is beginning of knowledge. See, if you don't have the fear of the Lord, you can't be a real scientist. If you don't have the fear of the Lord, you can't be a good teacher. See, and can I say this? If you don't have the fear of the Lord, you can't be a good father. Because in order to do the work that God has called us to do, there must be a fear of the Lord, which we then instill in our sons and in our grandsons. If you look at verse 5 specifically, there are two things that are said to men as their job description, and they're very simple. I'd summarize them this way. Number one is, men, we are to love God deeply from our gut. Notice what it says there in verse 5. Of Deuteronomy 6, he says, and you shall love the Lord your God with 40% of your heart, with 30% of your soul. That's not what it says. Not even in the Hebrew does it say that. You shall love the Lord your God with what? All your heart, all your soul, all your might. I did a word study in that word all one morning. Spent about 3 hours going over this in the original and working through different lexicons. Let me tell you, that word all means in the original. It means all.

0: That's what it means. You shall love the Lord your God with all. See, that means from your gut, everything within you, you love him, you follow him, you pursue him. He's number one in your life. And then on that basis, we go to the second thing. And really, when you love the Lord your God, you're going to love his word. That's why you go back to verse 1. These are the commandments, the statutes, the judgments, which the Lord your God has commanded me to teach you. So when you love God, you love his word. Thy word I have hid in my heart, that I may not sin against thee. Open my eyes, that I may behold wonderful things from thy law. How can a young man keep his way pure? This is Psalm 119. By keeping it according to thy word, you see. So if you love God, you love his word. Jesus said, if you are truly disciples of mine, you will abide in my word. And what will the word do? You see? What does the word do? The word is truth. If you are truly disciples of mine, he said, you will abide in my word. And you shall know the truth, and the truth shall what? It'll set you free. See, that's why if you love God, you love his word. And when you love God, you have truth, and you live in reality. That is mentioned in verse 6. These words which I am commanding you today shall be in your heart. And then here's the second responsibility. You shall teach them diligently to your sons, and shall talk of them when you sit in your house, and when you walk by the way, and when you lie down, and when you rise up. So what are the two jobs? They're the job description. They're pretty simple. Number one, you love God deeply with all your heart. You love him from your gut. Secondly, you teach your sons diligently. You say, Steve, I've got daughters. Great. What a gift from God. I've got a daughter too, and I've got two boys. So aren't you going to talk about daughters? I'm talking about sons this morning. Now, does that mean I don't care about my daughter? I love her to death. You love your daughter. And if God's given you daughters, then you know what your job is to love them and show them what it means to be a godly man, because one day they're going to look for a godly man to come into their life, and you show them what that's like. You say, well, how do I treat my daughters? Are there any passages in Scripture that tell me how to treat my daughters? I think the passages in Scripture that tell you how to treat your wife, you apply those passages to your daughter, because one day your daughter will be a wife. Does that make sense? You husbands, likewise, live with your wives in an understanding way. Could we say, you husbands, likewise, live with your daughters in an understanding way? Yeah, because one day, some young man is going to come into her life, and he's going to want to enter into her life. How is she going to know whether or not this guy meets the criteria? Well, she'll take the template. Unconsciously, she'll take the template of your example. And she'll look at how you treated her mother. And she'll look at how you loved her mother and how you honored her mother. And she will take that template as a young man comes into her life. If he meets that criteria of your example, he has the potential of passing through and be accepted. But if he is harsh with her, if he is critical of her, he will bounce off of the example of your life as you follow the word of God. She'll know what to look for. So daughters are important. We love our daughters. But we're talking about sons here. And you guys that are raising daughters, you raise them to the glory of God, because those of us who are raising sons, those boys are going to need some girls. In fact, I think this morning we ought to do some arranged marriages right here, don't you? Because what we got going on in America, we got a lot of deranged marriages going on, because we're not following the principles of the Word of God. He says you're to love God deeply. And secondly, he says you're to teach your sons diligently. Does that mean you get up at 4:30 every morning and open up the Greek text and teach your sons the book of Romans? That's what it means. I don't think that's what it means. At least that's not what the text says. What is the text? How am I supposed? Okay, great. I'm supposed to teach them. How do I teach them? God is very real. He's very practical. He's very down to earth. You got a job, man. You got all kinds of responsibility. You can't run a classroom in your house. I mean, you got all kinds of stuff going on in your life. So then how am I to teach them? What does the text say? You shall teach them diligently to your sons, and shall, catch this, talk of them when you sit in your house. How many of you guys ever sit in your house? You just look like you're good at that. Yeah, we sit in our house. Nothing wrong with that. When you walk by the way, you ever walk? You ever take a walk? Yeah. Sure you do. See, that's just life. What he's saying is that as you go through life, you teach your kids. See, that's why it's really important that you be with, W-I-T-H, you be with your sons.
1: Well, we're only halfway through a really encouraging message for husbands and fathers from the late Steve Farrar on today's episode of Focus on the Family with Jim Daly. You're going to hear lots of ways to apply this message next time.
2: You know, John, we have aired several messages from Steve Farrar over the years, and what I really appreciated about him was that he always inspired me to do better with my boys as they were growing up. And most importantly, Steve made it sound doable. So often, as men, we get overwhelmed by too many instructions, and then we just stop and pull back and don't do it at all. Simple is usually better, at least for me. And that's why I love the idea of looking for those opportunities to talk with your children or grandchildren throughout the day. For us, the best time was when I was driving the boys to school. That's right, carpool. But that's when we had the most interesting conversations about the Lord. Here in Colorado, we can just look at Pike's Peak and start a discussion about God's creation. It's right there in front of us. There's no need to overcomplicate it. Be natural about it. And that was Steve's great point.
1: Yeah, I appreciated when we had the kids, they were younger, and we'd be camping. We're sitting around looking at the stars, realizing, oh, there's some perspective here.
2: Yeah, for sure. His creation is awesome. And let me remind you, here at Focus on the Family, our ultimate goal is to strengthen your relationship with Jesus Christ. Marriage and parenting advice is helpful, but if you don't know the Lord, you're missing the bigger picture. Here's a great example from Casey, who called to ask for prayer. He said this: if Focus on the Family didn't exist, I probably wouldn't be a Christian husband and father today. Our family was agnostic, but my mom became a believer by listening to your broadcast. She relied on Focus's godly advice to raise me and my siblings. After high school, I went to seminary, and now I listen to the broadcast to help raise my kids in the Lord. I thank God for Focus on the Family.
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12: 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Apology for that na it happened but we will give you positive result. 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

0: 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Ngayong alas 3:17, 23 degrees with a humidex of 25 and a little bit cloudy outside. Pero okay na okay pa rin yan. 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Extended forecast para sa Huwebes, maaraw, high of 27. Biyernes, maaraw din, high of 29. Pagsapit ng Sabado, maulap, may 60% chance ng pag-ulan and a high of 31. Sa kasalukuyan, mostly cloudy, 23 degrees with a humidex of 25 dito sa Winnipeg.
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2: Para sa inyong pang-araw-araw na balita, weather, traffic at marami pang iba.
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Mostly cloudy ang kalangitan, 23 degrees. 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Mamayang gabi, mainly cloudy. 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Bukas, araw ng Miyerkules, mainly sunny ang ating maghapon. Temperatura aabot sa 27 with a humidex of 29. Sa kasalukuyan, mostly cloudy, 23 degrees with a humidex of 25. Dito sa Winnipeg.

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3: Para sa inyong pang-araw-araw na balita, weather, traffic at marami pang iba.
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At all right, ito ang inyong cue to call sa 204-780-8181. 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At magkakamit ng pair of tickets para mapanood si Chris Lawrence live in Winnipeg on July 25. 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Chris Lawrence live in Winnipeg on July 25. So I am...

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1: 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Uh-oh.
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1: Okay.
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0: When I see you smile. 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
1: 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I can face the world.
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0: 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O, diba? Kayang-kaya. What's your name?
1: Donna Alfaro.
0: 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Ang galing mo. Congratulations. Thank you, sister. Kasama na ikaw sa ating sa ating draw on Friday. Stay on the line because I have to get your phone number.
1: Yeah. Okay, thank you.
0: Okay, stay on the line.
1: Yeah.
0: Isa pa. Hello, magandang hapon.
2: Hi, good afternoon.
0: Hi, sumasali ka sa ating Chris Lawrence contest?
2: Yeah.
0: Ha?
2: Yes.
0: Ano yung pangalan?
2: My name is Carla.
0: Carla. Carla, last name mo?
2: Santa Romana.
0: Carla Santa Romana. Fan ka ba ni Chris Lawrence?
2: Yes.
0: Talaga? Since when?
2: Nung sumali siya sa Channel 2, ano pong contest yun? I forgot that.
0: Oh, basta. Singing basta. 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
2: Yung ano, yung Kung Malaya Lang Ako.
0: Can you give us a sample?
2: Malaya lang ako. 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
0: Yee! 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
0: Pwede! Congratulations, kasama ka na sa ating Josa Friday, ha?
2: Thank you.
0: Okay, please stay on the line, may kukunin akong impormasyon.
2: Yes, thank you.
0: Thank you. Mamaya ulit sa ating second hour, kukuha ulit tayo ng mga callers natin para manalo this coming Friday sa ating draw. Pair of tickets for Chris Lawrence live in Winnipeg, July 25. Araw po yan ang Sabado.

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4: 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You see a lot of debris around.
5: Typhoon Japan is more, it's not strong like that. So it was my first time, like that strong typhoon. Yeah, very scary.
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10: 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You need the Robux in order to buy passes and be able to access the rooms. 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

0: 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Mostly cloudy, 23 degrees with a humidex of 25. Mamayang gabi, mainly cloudy at bababa ang ating temperatura sa 13. Bukas, araw ng Miyerkules, mainly sunny. Temperatura aabot sa 27 degrees with a humidex of 29. Extended forecast para sa Huwebes, maaraw, high of 27. Biyernes, clear, high of 29. Pagsapit ng Sabado, mix of sun and cloud and a high of 33 degrees. Sa kasalukuyan ay mostly cloudy, 23 degrees, with a humidex of 25 dito sa Winnipeg.
1: Tara nang mag-river tubing sa Pinawa Channel. 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

0: The Prince of R&B is back to Winnipeg. Chris Lawrence, live July 25th at Pyramid Cabaret. Hatid ng Coco Productions, The Golden Apron, Bologna Sweetie, and Pinoy Tribe Entertainment. 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
2: 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Anong yung pangalan?
3: Ricky.
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3: Saria.
2: 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Okay, Ricky, anong favorite Chris Lawrence song mo?
3: Ang alam ko lang yung ano eh, Kung Malaya.
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3: Kung malaya lang ako, kung malaya lang ako, ipagsisigawan kong mahal kita. Gila lang ako.
2: Yes. Pwedeng-pwede na yon, Ricky. Kasama ka na sa ating Draw on Friday.
3: Thank you. Alright. Thank you, Lucille.
2: You're welcome. Please stay on the line at kukuha pa ako ng mga entries natin, ha?
3: Okay, thanks.
2: Okay, you're welcome. 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
4: Yes po.
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4: Don Reyes po.
2: 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Don, fan ka ba ni Chris Lawrence?
4: Ng wife ko po.
2: 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Asan si wife mo?
4: Sa ito, sinusundo pa lang.
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4: Opo.
2: May alam ka bang song niya? Kasi I need you to sing a few lines.
4: Sing ba? When I See Your Smile.
2: Go ahead.
4: When I see you smile, yun lang, alam ko.
2: Wow, ang tipid ah. Okay, Don, isasama na rin kita sa ating draw this coming Friday. Kaya
4: okay,
2: huwag kang mag-alala. Alright, and please stay on the line. May kukunin ako impormasyon.
4: Okay po.
2: Okay. Kasama na sina Don and Ricky sa ating Draw on Friday para sa maswerteng mananalo ng pair of tickets. At mapanood si Chris Lawrence live in Winnipeg. Huwag pong kalimutan, July 25. Araw po yan ng Sabado. For tickets and sponsorship, please call Lydia 204-955-2631 or si Jessica sa 962-7782. Thank you so much, Marvie of Pinoy Tribe Entertainment, para sa ating tickets. Thank you.

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Alas 4:38 dito sa Winnipeg, mostly cloudy ang ating kalangitan. 23 degrees with a humidex of 25. Mamayang gabi, mainly cloudy. Bababa ang temperatura natin sa 13. Bukas, araw ng Miyerkules, mainly sunny ang maghapon. Temperatura natin naabot sa 27 degrees with a humidex of 29. Extended forecast for Thursday, maaraw, high of 27. Sa Biyernes ay clear, high of 29. Sabado naman, mix of sun and cloud and a high of 33 degrees. Sa kasalukuyan, mostly cloudy, 23 degrees with a humidex of 25 dito sa Winnipeg.

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0: 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Mostly cloudy, 23 degrees with a humidex of 25. Mamayang gabi ay maulap, bababa ang ating temperatura sa 13. Bukas araw ng Miyerkules, mainly sunny. Temperatura aabot sa 27 degrees with a humidex of 29. Extended forecast para sa Huwebes, maaraw, high of 27. Biyernes, clear, high of 29. Pagsapit ng Sabado, mix of sun and cloud and a high of 33 degrees. Sa kasalukuyan, mostly cloudy, 23 degrees with a humidex of 25 dito sa Winnipeg.
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Welcome to the Jam, July 9 a.m. Space Jam 30th Anniversary Night. 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

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Extended forecast para sa Huwebes, maaraw high of 27. Biyernes, maaraw din high of 29. Pagsapit ng Sabado, it's gonna be cloudy at may 60% chance ng pag-ulan and a high of 31. 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
3: 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You see a lot of debris around.
4: 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So it was my first time, like that strong typhoon. Yeah, very scary.
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0: This is 92.7

Para sa ating weather forecast ngayong gabi sa Winnipeg ay maulap at bababa ang temperatura sa 13. Bukas araw ng Miyerkules, maaliwalas lalo na sa umaga. Temperatura ay aakyat sa 27 degrees with a humidex of 29. Extended forecast para sa Huwebes, maaraw high of 27. Biyernes, maaraw din high of 29. Pagsapit ng Sabado, is gonna be cloudy at may 60% chance ng pag-ulan and a high of 31. 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

7, 2026. 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Ilan pang fun facts about chocolate? 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It's World Chocolate Day today. Para sa ating weather forecast ngayong gabi sa Winnipeg ay maulap at bababa ang temperatura sa 13. Bukas araw ng Miyerkules, maaliwalas lalo na sa umaga. Temperatura ay aakyat sa 27 degrees with a humidex of 29. Extended forecast para sa Huwebes, maaraw high of 27. Biyernes, maaraw din high of 29. Pagsapit ng Sabado, is gonna be cloudy at may 60% chance ng pag-ulan and a high of 31. Kayo'y nakikinig sa Afternoon Pasada sa 92.7 FM CKJS at sa CKJS.com.

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1: At magtatapos na ang ating afternoon pasada for today. 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

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It is July the 7th, Tuesday. Wow, this month is already flying by. One week is already gone. So, of course, got a few things to talk about today, but let's get to music here on 92.7 FM CKJS.